0: Island. The odd shower turning to rain tonight.
1: From the Word. 1 Peter 3, verse 15. 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

0: It is Halvi and No Big Deal with Rooftop. Have you heard that Halvi is coming to Festival One? If you don't know, now you do. He will be there, Festival One 2027. He has been announced headlining Festival One at Hartford Farm in the Waikato. So we will see you there. Grab your tickets now. They are already on sale. Festival.one is the place to go. Got a bit of Toby Mac kicking off Requests Hour for Dale next. For the text, Dale, kicking off Requests Hour. I would love to play your favourite song. 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
7: Picture this. A tiny mouse accidentally wakes up a huge, fierce lion right in the middle of his afternoon nap. You'd expect the lion to roar like a thunderstorm, swipe with those massive paws, and send that little mouse flying right across to the other end of the savannah. But instead, the lion just blinks, shrugs those big lion shoulders, and says, "All right, little guy, I'm going back to sleep. Just try not to wake me again, okay?" Now here's the twist. 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

It's new music, Melissa. Nope, I've done it again. It's no L in her name. It's just Marissa. Marissa Berkey. It is called Old News That's History. You can vote for it for the U chart if you like. Jump online at lifefm.co.nz. Now, it is request hour, and I am playing your favourite songs from now through until 1 o'clock this afternoon. If you would like to hear your favourite tune, get in touch by texting 8168. Just start your message out with the keyword life. This is a text coming. Hi, Shez. Could you please play Kiwi artist Joshua McGregor? Anything from him would make my Friday, please. Oh, I love it. I would play for you this one. It has ruined my life. Joshua McGregor on Life FM.

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0: It is Lily Lynn Scott. You can be happy too on Life Hey Requests Hour for another 35 minutes, all right? If you have a favourite tune that you would like to hear, text through now, 8168, keyword life. This one coming up next for Jackie. Thank you, Jackie. She has asked for Natalie Lane, Since I Found You. What a tune. I'll play it for you next, my friends.
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0: Need to Breathe, Drew and Ellie Holcomb. It is Survival. Going out to my friends on the text machine. They said, hi, could we please hear Survival? Lots of love from Jojo, who is 5, and Benji, who is 9. We're driving home from our homeschool swimming lessons. How fun. Jojo and Benji, was it raining? Did you swim in the rain or was it an indoor swimming pool? I mean, I don't know where in the country you are. It very may well have been sunny. But isn't it one of the funniest and fun things to swim while you're a child while it's raining? I think that is just the most bizarre feeling. And the water is always so much warmer. Anyway, I hope you guys had a lovely, fun time at your swimming lessons. And I hope you enjoyed your song. It is Survival on Life FM. Requests hour for another 20 minutes. Roy, I will get your song on. Coming up next, my friend, Equippers Revolution, Promised Land. We will play that very, very soon.
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5: We all have fears. We're just masters at hiding them. Maybe fear of failing, fear of not having enough, doing enough, or simply being enough. But courage isn't fearlessness. It's just not letting fear stop you. I wonder what fears are stopping you right now, friend, from living an abundant life. Maybe you have a great business idea, but are afraid you'll fail. Maybe there's a lady you want to ask out, but are afraid to get rejected. Maybe you want to share your faith, but are afraid of being ridiculed. But fear is the great dream thief. It robs us of our future and of our today. Imagine a young bird coming out of the nest for the first time and it turns to its mother and says, "What if I fall?" And the mother replies, "Yes, but what if you fly? What if you succeed? What if you make it?" So ask it out, start that business, talk about your faith, and don't let fear stop you, for God is always with you. I'm Ben Cherry, pastor of City Point Church, Auckland.
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0: It is Equippers, Revolution Promised Land on Life FM. Going out to my mate Roy on the text machine. He says that he's super pumped to see them live tomorrow night at his church, which is pretty cool. He says, I hope you've had an amazing day with the send-off of Bjorn from the morning wake-up after all those years of service. Yeah, it has been quite a day. I was able to catch up with Bjorn earlier and I asked him, how are you feeling? You must be so tired. Like, that must be such an emotionally exhausting day. And he said, yep, he's feeling it after 14 years of getting to work, starting the show at 6 a.m. I think, yeah, he's finally realized that he's not doing that anymore, which is wild. I hope this is not your first time hearing this, but Bjorn from The Morning Wake Up, who has been a staple on that show for the last 14 years, had his final day on air today. Not his final day with Life FM by any means. He is still going to be around. He's actually going to be the boss now, which is great. I think, you know, what a great person for the job. Nobody, I don't think, knows Life FM and you guys as well as Bjorn. It's so good. So I'm really looking forward to this new season. But yeah, thank you to those who have sent in their well wishes and shared stories and memories and kind of what it has meant to them over the years having Bjorn on air. If you still want to get in touch, I'm putting together a little booklet for Bjorn with all of these comments. So write out a wee paragraph, send it to 8168. Still need to start your message with the keyword life, but I will collate these into a wee book for him to read through. If you want to do that, not too late. You can send it through now. But yeah, love it. Hey, right now, rounding out requests hour, this final song going out to Katie. It is the number one song on Life FM at the moment. Ray with Joy.
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2: In this update, Chris Luxon's released Nationals' pitch to South Island voters. He's vowing to complete Christchurch Hospital's already well under construction Tau C, invest $50 million in the Rolleston Freight Hub, and start the redevelopment of Christchurch Men's Prison. He's also pledging to improve roads and public transport in Queenstown and fund a new police station in Greymouth. The government's announced changes to fast-track legislation after recent controversies about a housing development near Auckland's Orewa. Radio New Zealand is set to axe 10% of its workforce in a major cost-cutting move. Inflation pressures appear to be easing. The Reserve Bank's latest survey of business managers shows they now expect inflation to fall faster than previously expected. A pedestrian's critically injured after being hit by a car in Hokitika on the South Island's west coast. Emergency services were called to the intersection of Fitzherbert Street and Park Street around 9 a.m. And a driver is seriously injured after a car ploughed into a house on Invercargill's Macquarie Street around 8:30 this morning. That's news.
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3: In sport, New Zealand football has formally withdrawn its support for Gianni Infantino as FIFA president at the 2027 FIFA Congress. It says in a statement, FIFA's decisions and actions have contributed to a breakdown in trust and increased division within international football, and an independent review is required to restore confidence and trust. Former All Blacks coach Sir Steve Hansen is all in favour of Richie Mo'unga's call-up for the South African tour. He's been added to a squad with four players who can play first five, but Hansen says it won't matter if Mo'unga doesn't even play.
4: What matters is that he has the time with the group and the new coaches, the new systems, and, you know, he benefits then when he does get to play. He's up to speed, so I think it's a smart play.
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6: The Northland got rain, heavy at times, turning to showers this evening. Auckland through to Taupo and Taumaranui, also Coromandel, mostly cloudy with scattered showers. For the Bay of Plenty, Gisborne, Hawke's Bay and Taihape, periods of rain, heavy at times about Gisborne and Hawke's Bay, easing to isolated showers about the Bay of Plenty early tomorrow. For Taranaki through to Wellington and Wairarapa, also Marlborough, partly cloudy with showers about Wairarapa, rain developing tomorrow afternoon or evening. For Nelson, Buller, Grey and Westland, it's mainly fine. Some scattered rain developing in Nelson tomorrow afternoon. Canterbury, Otago, except Clutha, rain increasing about the coast today, but mainly fine inland. That rain spreading north tomorrow with snow to about 500 metres. And for Clutha, Southland and Fiordland, it is partly cloudy today with showers in Fiordland. Early rain tomorrow followed by showers with snow to 400 metres.
0: From the Word. Romans 12 verse 1. So here's what I want you to do. God helping you, take your everyday ordinary life, your sleeping, eating, going to work and walking around life, and place it before God as an offering. Embracing what God does for you is the best thing you can do for Him.
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0: 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And

0: It is Steph Schlitter with Bye Bye on Life FM. Man, that song is still doing really well on the U chart countdown. It was definitely in the number one spot, I think maybe once. And since then, I like low-key haven't seen it in the top spot. But it's been loitering. It's been hanging around. It's currently in at number 8. If you would like to go and vote for your favourite songs ahead of the top 3 at 3:30, be my guest. Jump online now, lifefm.co.nz. This one, still, somehow, the number one song. It is Ray with Joy. Now, this song, bear in mind, was added to the Life FM playlist early April. You can't make this up. It has been in the top 3 for the last 4 months. How is a song that is 4 months old the number one song on the playlist? Man, it's a good song. You gotta give it that. But if you want to vote for your favourites, online now, lifefm.co.nz.
1: 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Maybe today you're listening and you're not sure where you stand. Maybe you're on the fence, weighing it up. We believe that God is not looking for perfection or a finished product. He's looking for a heart that's open to the possibility of Him. If you're feeling like the door is closed or you need to have it all figured out, here's a simple truth from Romans. If you confess with your mouth that Jesus is Lord and believe in your heart that God raised Him from the dead, you will be saved. If you're ready to step off that fence and see what happens, pray this. Jesus, I don't have all the answers, but I'm reaching out. I believe you are who you say you are. Come into my life, forgive my past, and show me how to follow you. Amen. No matter where you are on that journey, we're glad you're here with us.
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0: It is Rua Young on Life FM. His song with KB has actually been nominated for a GMA Dove Award, the Rap Hip Hop Recorded Song of the Year. This one. D-I-D.
1: What if it was like...
0: Yeah, that's called God Did Too. It's Rua Young and KB. But isn't he awesome? He's also the guy behind this song. Anyway, I just think his music is really great and I wish him all the best for the Dove Awards. Now, there is a bit of a wet weekend ahead of us. They're saying a showery weekend for most of the country. So we will be checking out that weather forecast and what it's expected to do.

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0: here on Life FM. That song is called Home. You got Shez hanging out with you on your Friday. If you're anything like me and wondering what the weather is going to do over the weekend, I am travelling, actually. I'm heading to Tauranga, going for a bit of a drive. We will be waking up early tomorrow morning and doing that and going to my friend's 30th birthday. And then my husband is preaching at Equipus Tauranga on Sunday morning. So that will be lovely. But the weather in the South Island, they're saying that there's a bit of scattered rain, clearing, resulting in a mainly fine day today, which is nice. However, a new cold system will move in from the Tasman Sea over the weekend, bringing a showery southerly flow, okay, to the South Island from Saturday before spreading up over the North Island on Sunday. So they're anticipating the system's going to bring a bit of a noticeable drop in temperatures with widespread frosts expected across the country. So it is going to be a chilly weekend.
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0: Jordan Armstrong, God loves us. Do you want a cat update? Because my little family adopted a wee cat on Tuesday night. Her name is Poppy Lou. She's about a year and a half old, and I have had my eye out for wee Poppy Lou for about a month. She was on the website, the SPCA website, and I was like, oh, she's just a sweet little cat. After the untimely, very tragic passing of my little cat, Suki Lala, may she rest in peace, I wasn't quite ready for quite a while. It's been a few months, and I still feel some sort of way that the fact that we've got another cat so soon. But my children, Isabella's 5 and Mateo's 3, they were asking if we could have a new baby cat. And I was like, yes, we can for you. Okay, I will suck it up and we will get a little cat. So we adopted her into the family on Tuesday. And as soon as we brought her home, she bolted straight under my daughter's bed, which is where she has been for the past, what's today, Friday. So Tuesday night, Wednesday night, Thursday night, the last 3 nights. Well, she slowly but surely got more adventurous. And last night, Poppy Lou, decided that she was going to come out. And not only did she sleep on the end of Isabella's bed, but she also went and had cuddles with Isabella. And I have never seen a smile as big as what Isabella's was. She was grinning literally ear to ear. I saw every single tooth in her mouth. That grin was so wide when Poppy Lou was snuggling up to Isabella. She is a very, very cuddly cat, which is the cutest thing ever. So yeah, little Poppy Lou is getting braver and braver by the day, adventuring out more often, out from under the bed before we know it. She will be out and roaming around the house. But how cute was that, man? Just little snuggles with Poppy Lou last night. The best.
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9: 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I'm Reuben Munn from Shore Community Church. 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

Corey Asbury with Outing the Angels on Life FM. It is almost 2 o'clock on your Friday afternoon. I'm squeezing in a couple more good tunes between now and 2 o'clock, including this one right now, currently still in at number 7 on the U Chart countdown. Came out in April earlier this year, and yeah, still doing really well on the U Chart. It is a goodie. It's We Are Messengers, Halfway Home.

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3: In this update, National's promising to fund an urban Queenstown gondola network, which would connect the city's airport to its town centre if it's re-elected. Net migration continues to rise as more people move to New Zealand and fewer Kiwis leave. Latest ATSNZ data shows net migration reached 17,600 in the year to June. That's up from 10,300 in the previous year. The police minister says questions need to be asked about how a man stole a firearm before he was fatally shot outside Auckland's Sylvia Park shopping mall. Australia has reaffirmed its allegiance with the United States on a controversial multi-billion dollar submarine deal. More than 100 firefighters are battling multiple blazes in the UK's West Midlands after recording its hottest day of the year. That's news.
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3: In sport, New Zealand football has withdrawn its support for FIFA president Gianni Infantino and is calling for an independent review into the much-maligned FIFA Forward Enterprise scheme. NZ Football says FIFA's decisions and actions have contributed to a breakdown in trust and increased division. Rugby World Cup winning coach Sir Steve Hansen believes recall playmaker Richie Mo'unga's greatest contribution to the All Blacks South African tour will be off the field. Hansen supports the selection as a replacement for midfielder Billy Proctor. He says Mo'unga will enhance the development of young first fives.
4: Richie will put the team first and he'll work hard to support those. If he's not playing, he'll support those that are and do the jobs that are necessary for him during the week.
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6: The Northland, you've got rain, heavy at times, turning showers this evening. Auckland through to Taupo and Taumarunui, also Coromandel, mostly cloudy with scattered showers. For the Bay of Plenty, Gisborne, Hawke's Bay and Taihape, periods of rain, heavy at times about Gisborne and Hawke's Bay, easing to isolated showers about the Bay of Plenty early tomorrow. For Taranaki through to Wellington and Wairarapa, also Marlborough, partly cloudy with showers about Wairarapa, rain developing tomorrow afternoon or evening. For Nelson, Grey in Westland, it's mainly fine. Some scattered rain developing in Nelson tomorrow afternoon. Canterbury, Otago, except Clutha, rain increasing about the coast today, but mainly fine inland. That rain spreading north tomorrow with snow to about 500 metres. And for Clutha, Southland and Fiordland, it is partly cloudy today with showers in Fiordland. Early rain tomorrow followed by showers with snow to 400 metres.
1: From the word. Romans 5 verse 8. But God put his love on the line for us by offering his son in sacrificial death while we were of no use whatever to him.
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0: KB and Ben Fuller with Father on Life. 2:10, almost, on your Friday afternoon. That means coming up next.
1: 2:15, the old and the new.
0: That's right. We do this at the same time every day. Two songs, one old and one new, usually from the same artist, though some days it doesn't just quite work out because the new music is usually new artists on the playlist. But today it does work out. The new song that I have got for you...
1: The new.
0: ...is from Ethan Bear and Joe Albarns. I really like this one. It's called Only One That Matters. Now, I've gone with Joe Albarns because I know that he is on the playlist.
1: The old.
0: This is a song from 2021. So he is on the song Promises with Maverick City Music and Naomi Rain, but he is also on this. Keep Looking Up from Brit Nicole. How cool. But I'll be playing Promises coming up next. For 2:15, the old and the new.
2: The intrepid explorer creeps forward to capture the perfect picture of the usually elusive kiwi bird. They take a step, then an unknown sound ruins the moment. No kiwi, no picture.
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7: As a child growing up, I hated to wear shoes. I used to love to play outside in bare feet. I could run on the road and run through prickle patches and not feel the sharpness of the stones and prickles in my feet because my skin was so calloused, it was so rough. But every year, we would go on holidays and we would go to the beach and just simply by swimming in the water and running on the sand, the hardness of the skin on my feet would be softened, it would be smooth. I would always find that when I would go home from holidays, I could no longer run through the prickle patches and run on the road because my feet were soft and I was unable to do that which I used to do. God says to Moses, "Take off your shoes, for where you're standing is holy ground." And do you know, when you come into relationship with God, you are called to walk different. You can no longer do what you used to do, see what you used to see, go to the places that you used to go to, because he's calling you to walk differently. My name is Glenn Barrett.
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2: Isn't it so funny how it seems like everybody now, when flowers start to bloom and grow, they're quick to try and cut them down.

0: such a cool new song. I am a fan. It is called Only One That Matters from Ethan Bear and Joe Albans. But it is surprising me that that song is only sitting in at number 15 on the U Chart countdown. What do you mean, number 15? Look, if we get enough people voting between now and 8 o'clock tonight for that song on the U Chart countdown, it could just enter into the top 10. But hey, don't let me tell you what to do. Jump online and vote now if you want to. LifeFM.co.nz for your favourite songs. That was today's
1: 2:15, the old and the new.
0: Yes, Ethan Barnes and Joe, Ethan Bear and Joe L. Barnes. Only One That Matters. In there before that,
1: the old.
0: This was the old. Promises. This song right now is Gracie Binion. It is

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1: Yeah, we just want to say thank you for what you do. Just make a big difference in our lives and probably in a million of lives here in New Zealand. And yeah, you just always remind us about who God is and who's always there for us. And yeah, thank you. Thank you for your words, for your music, for everything.
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I've got these songs coming up for you next. It's not a phase, it's a way of life. New Zealand worship music, Equippers Revolution. And this one, Suffer Well from Good Weather Forecast.

0: 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It is such a great tune. On the way for you next, I also want to talk about something very important coming up on Shine TV this Sunday night.
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0: Number 5 on the U-Chart countdown. Maybe going to miss out on the top 3 at 3:30 this afternoon. That is Madison Watkins, Open the Eyes here on Life FM. 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
1: 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We want you to know you are seen, you are known, and you are deeply loved. If your heart is heavy, let's take a moment together and pray. Lord, I give you my worries and my weariness. 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Amen. Hang on to that promise as you go about your day.
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8: Today we're starting with a verse from Psalm 143. It's a prayer of David as he seeks God's guidance.
9: Let the morning bring me word of your unfailing love, for I have put my trust in you. Show me the way I should go, for to you I entrust my life.
8: That's Psalm 143, verse 8 from the NIV. David asks God to show him the way he should go. He entrusts his life to the Lord and looks for direction. It's a simple prayer, but a profound one. Jennifer Jukes Lee speaks openly about how difficult decision-making used to be for her. She says she would make enormous pros and cons lists, long enough that each one could have had its own table of contents. And I think many of us can relate to that. I certainly can, and sometimes making decisions feels overwhelming. When Jennifer became a Christian, she wanted to stop agonizing over every choice. She wanted to surrender her decisions to God, but she didn't know how to do that in a practical way. A friend gave her a simple prayer. It was, "Dear Lord, your will, your way. Amen." She began praying that prayer regularly, and over time she discovered something important. God does answer it. He gives direction. But when he does, we need to be ready to obey, even if the path he shows us feels uncomfortable or different from what we expected. We have a God who guides us, a God who leads us, a God who shows us the way we should go. Praying for his will to be done in his way won't always be easy. Sometimes it means stepping into something new. Sometimes it means letting go of something familiar. But there is nothing better than standing in the center of God's will. That's where purpose is found. That's where peace is found. In Psalm 143, David prayed, "Show me the way I should go, for to you I entrust my life." And we can pray the same. If you're seeking guidance right now, if you're facing decisions or struggling with uncertainty, you might want to join me in this simple prayer. Dear Lord, your will, your way. Amen.
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is Lost and Found One Direction, written from Genesis 50 on Life. Hey, that is it from me. Almost 3 o'clock on your Friday afternoon, which means I'm heading on out of here. I am off to get my nails done. This is one of my favourite things to do. When I first had my daughter, Isabel,

couple months, I've gone and got my nails done. Now, this is not the most cost-effective indulgent time. It is pretty expensive to get your nails done, but that is why I do it. That is the thing that I do for me. I love it. So off I go to my nail appointment. I actually want to get my nails done because Shineathon kicks off on Sunday night. So Bjorn and myself will be hosting the annual Shineathon on Freeview Channel 25, Sky 201. If you do want to tune in and join us, it all kicks off live from 6 p.m. this

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2: In this update, an urban Queenstown gondola network could be funded as a public transport project if Nationals re-elected. The party is promising to back the project, which would aim to connect the city's airport to its town centre. National is backing its pledge to fit out Christchurch Hospital's third tower if it's re-elected. Health NZ says the tower, announced by the Labor government in 2020,

0: was already on track to be finished this year. A post-mortem's underway after a man was fatally shot by police at Auckland Sylvia Park Mall yesterday. The man's family has been told and is being supported. In Christchurch, 49-year-old Michael Scott Roger has been sentenced to life in prison with a minimum non-parole period of 17 years for murdering father of three, Richard Lehman, in 2023. And international tourism numbers are recovering. Stats NZ data shows overseas visitor arrivals reached 3.67 million in the year to June, up 9% on the year before.
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0: In sport, new chief executive Jenna Wooten has refused to confirm whether Netball New Zealand can deliver a professional competition next year if the Anna Mowbray, Ali Williams bid falls through. The Herald understands Mowbray and Williams have submitted a proposal for a professional competition in 2027 to bridge the gap to a fully privatised 2028 competition. A big thumbs down from New Zealand football for Gianni Infantino. It's withdrawn its support for the FIFA president and is calling for an independent review into the much-maligned FIFA Forward Enterprise Scheme. NZ Football says FIFA's decisions and actions have contributed to a breakdown in trust and increased division. I'm Raylene Ramsey.
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4: Checking out the weather forecast for Northland. Rain heavy at times, turning to showers this evening. For Auckland to Taupō and Taumarunui, also Coromandel, mostly cloudy with scattered showers. For the Bay of Plenty, Gisborne, Hawke's Bay and Taihape, periods of rain heavy at times about Gisborne and Hawke's Bay, easing to isolated showers about the Bay of Plenty early tomorrow. For Taranaki to Wellington and Wairarapa, also Marlborough, partly cloudy with showers about Wairarapa, rain developing tomorrow afternoon or evening. For Nelson, Buller Grey and Westland, it is mainly fine, scattered rain developing in Nelson tomorrow afternoon. For Canterbury and Otago, except for Clutha, cloud increasing about the coast today, but mainly fine inland. Rain spreading north tomorrow with snow to about 500 metres. And for Clutha, Southland and Fiordland, partly cloudy today with showers in Fiordland. Early rain tomorrow, followed by showers with snow to 400 metres.
3: 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Isaiah 40 verse 31. But those who wait upon God get fresh strength. They spread their wings and soar like eagles. They run and don't get tired. They walk and don't lag behind.
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4: Kia ora tātou. Welcome to A Minute in History with the Hope Project. 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While it might surprise some, it's because of our Christian past. You see, Jesus was quite a radical advocate for women's rights. Consider the account of the two sisters, Mary and Martha. The Bible tells how Martha complained that Mary was sitting to learn from Jesus instead of doing her household chores. Against all expectation, Jesus said that in neglecting her womanly chores, Mary had chosen what was better. Put differently, women are not just objects to be used. They have rational minds and deserve equal opportunity with men to learn and discuss things. Jesus' actions were radical, and the impact's been remarkable. Do you want to know why we believe in the equality of men and women? Read the history books and you'll see Jesus has influenced our thinking more than we know. See hopeproject.co.nz for more.
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1: It's Peabod Tadashi. Love everybody on Life FM. Rach and Beatty with you. Bit of a technical difficulties as we began the Arvo Bravo, but I think it's all been resolved.
2: Yeah,
1: now.
2: Some tech issues a little bit earlier, but I think we're coming through loud and clear now. I do believe that it was just all the bottled up emotions that were here in the studio post Bjorn's last day.
1: The servers.
2: Yeah, just, you know, getting into all the computers and everything, but
1: we'll fix that.
2: The Arvo Bravo's here now, so none of that sappy emotion.
1: Well, look, if you want to send a message through to Bjorn, you can still do that. But hey, it is time for the GOAT Conversation.
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2: This is what a Friday is all about. It is about debating what is the GOAT cartoon duo.
1: Yes. Yeah, because there's lots of cartoon characters I love, but some of them are trios and some of them are just on their own.
2: Yeah,
1: so
2: we're not talking Huey, Dewey, Louie.
1: We have to have a duo. Obviously, you've got your, I guess, classics, Minnie Mouse and Mickey Mouse.
2: Yep, Tom and Jerry.
1: I think somebody that I would put forward, and again, these people were not always good friends, not that they have to be, is from Toy Story, Woody and Buzz Lightyear.
2: That is a good suggestion for the GOAT Conversation. We're looking for the GOAT
1: cartoon character.
2: Cartoon duo.
1: Did you ever play, and I don't know if this counts as a cartoon characters, but I think it does. What about Fireboy and Water Girl? From Fireboy. Yes, that counts.
2: Fireboy and Water Girl or Sharkboy and Lava Girl?
1: No. Fireboy and Water Girl from Fireboy and Water Girl.
2: I don't know Fire Girl and Water Boy.
1: Fireboy and Water Girl.
2: Yes, okay, I can't say I know the
1: button. If you know Fireboy and Water Girl, you have to get in touch. It's a game. Like,
2: let's change this. Instead of cartoon duo, animated duo. So that includes cartoons, but it could be like 3D, because like, technically, Buzz and Woody.
1: Oh, it's not technically cartoon, it's animated.
2: Exactly.
1: Yeah, well, I think we kind of use cartoon as a catch-all.
2: Sky got in touch to say Darius, 9 years old, says it has to be Scooby and Shaggy. Makes a lot of sense.
1: Yeah. What about, and again, not really friends, but Tweety Bird and the cat, who I've forgotten the cat's
2: Sylvester.
1: Name. Sylvester, yeah.
2: What about Phineas and Ferb?
1: Yeah, I...
2: You can't have that reaction. Just a simple, yeah.
1: Yeah, I mean, it's not up to me. It's up to you. Get in touch, 8168 with the keyword life for the GOAT, the greatest of all time cartoon duo. This is Jamie McDonald. It's Ain't No Way on Life FM.

0: Jamie McDonald, Ain't No Way. It's new music on Life FM. 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
1: As always on the Avo Bravo on a Friday, it is the GOAT conversation, the GOAT cartoon duo. Now, Roy's got in touch to basically second one you mentioned off air. First, he says Kim Possible and Ron Stoppable. Have to agree wholeheartedly with that. He also says Dora the Explorer and Boots.
0: Now, I was saying off here, I was like, Dora and backpack? Dora and map? Then
1: what
0: I thought,
1: is wrong with you?
0: Dora and Boots. Because it certainly isn't Dora and Swiper. They are sort of a duo in some senses.
1: Yeah.
0: Enemies, I guess. I also was thinking about cartoon characters, and are we opening it up to computer games? Or does it have to be movies and TV shows? Or even it could be books, I guess.
1: Yeah, well,
0: strips.
1: Not books.
0: Comic strips.
1: Cartoon.
0: What about
1: it's a
0: Tintin?
1: Cartoon. Tintin and Captain Haddock?
0: Yeah.
1: Yes.
0: Okay.
1: Yes.
0: Because I would like to put that forward. Also, Garfield and Odie.
1: Oh, Odie is the best as well. Never says an absolute thing. What about Timon and Pumbaa?
0: Yes. Yep. I just can't believe no one's texted in about Fireboy and Water Girl.
1: Because nobody knows what
0: yes,
1: you're talking
0: they do.
1: About.
0: If you played that game as a kid, I really need you to text in 8168 keyword live.
1: This one did just come through from somebody. Of course, SpongeBob and Patrick.
0: Yeah, and Tom and Jerry, we've said that. Another vote for them. Nikki has got in touch to say it has to be Pinky and the Brain.
1: Oh, Pinky and the Brain. What are we going to do tonight, Brain? What we do every night, Pinky. Try to take over the world.
0: I'm going to pretend I know what that reference is
1: did you
0: from.
1: Not?
0: No, I'm,
1: that's
0: I'm
1: from
0: feeling
1: Pinky
0: very,
1: and the Brain.
0: Yeah, I don't know what Pinky and the Brain is.
1: Oh, did you just read that and go, okay, sure.
0: I just thought, I'm sure it's a thing, and I'll read it out. And if it's not, then I guess that'll
1: okay,
0: be awkward.
1: Then.
0: But yeah, look. I don't have to know it for it to be on the list.
1: No, exactly.
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0: 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It is Jamie McDonald with her song, Won't Let Go.
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0: That was number two.
1: Number two on the U chart, that is Alive, Grace Vineyard Music. You can vote for that at lifefm.co.nz. But we have got to, once and for all, figure out what number one, two, and three are for our GOAT conversation today.
2: Who are the GOAT cartoon characters? Again, it's always down to popular vote. 8168 with the keyword life. We've got one, two, and three.
1: I would like to just mention a few honourable mentions before we get to number one, two, and three. I'd also like to say, before I mention honourable mentions, that someone did get in touch to say Fireboy and Watergirl.
2: Yes.
1: Thank you, Liz. But also, Wallace and Gromit.
2: Yeah.
1: What a classic.
2: Wallace and Gromit. Somebody else said Miss Piggy and Kermit. Somebody else said Bert and Ernie. I don't know if they're cartoons.
1: Yeah, well, you've said, like,
2: animated.
1: Well, no, I think we're just using that as a loose term for things that aren't real.
2: No, I don't know that we are.
1: Yeah, I think we are.
2: Okay.
1: And they've come in, so we have mentioned them, but they are not number one, two, or three.
2: No, also honourable mention goes out to Wile E. Coyote and Roadrunner. If we had a number four, they would be number four. But let's get to number three, Bronze, today. Bit of a controversial one, not because of how many times it came in, but the duo itself, rather than Tintin and Captain Haddock, it's Tintin and Snowy.
1: I think they are more of the duo.
2: Well, there you go. That's probably why they come in at number three.
1: Okay, number, what's two, number two?
2: This one, a little bit foreign to you, Rach, but it did come through a couple of times. Well, a few more than a couple of times. Pinky and the Brain, number two.
1: In my defense, can I just say that that came out like 4 years before I was born?
2: Yeah,
1: so how
2: absolutely.
1: Am I to know that?
2: This one, though, came in a bunch. Number one, the GOAT cartoon duo is Tom and Jerry.
1: Tom and Jerry. Every time I think of it, I just want ice cream, even though that's Ben and Jerry's. Not the GOAT, but Tom and Jerry are the GOAT for today's GOAT conversation.
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1: It is number one on the U-Chart. Joy, once again, finishing out this week in that top spot. You can vote for tonight's countdown at lifefm.co.nz.
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2: is voted by you.
3: Right now, though, it is time for our historical prayer. The final time this week from St. Bonaventure with us, 1221 to 1274. And it goes like this. Pierce, O most sweet Lord Jesus, the innermost soul with thy most holy and healthful wound of thy love. And with true calm and most holy apostolic charity, that my soul may ever languish and melt with entire love and longing for thee. May yearn for thee and for thy courts, may long to be dissolved and to be with thee. Grant that my soul may hunger after thee, the bread of angels, the refreshment of holy souls, our daily and supersubstantial bread, having all sweetness and savour and every delightful taste. May my heart ever hunger after and feed upon thee, whom the angels desire to look upon, and may my innermost soul be filled with the sweetness of thy savour. May it ever thirst for thee, the fountain of love, the fountain of wisdom and knowledge, the fountain of eternal life, the torrent of pleasure and the fullness of the house of God. Amen.
1: Amen. Woo! Yeah, she's a long prayer.
3: She's a big one.
1: And yeah, there's lots in there, but I can't help noticing, and perhaps it's because I am currently quite hungry. I've just dished myself a big salad. But I can't help noticing that there is very much a sort of a food metaphor going on here. The word savour comes up multiple times. And I think this is really cool because it kind of just shows how important God is to us, how important His word, His presence is to us. And relating it to food is actually something that Scripture does. I mean, we hear about Jesus being the bread of life, but it also reminds me of, I guess, sometimes the way that we can treat God in a way that isn't how we should be, the relationship we shouldn't have. And what I mean by that is you have a lot of meals in your life, right? You have meals that are absolutely amazing and you remember those meals because you're like, that was the best steak I ever had.
3: I think we're thinking the same thing. How often do you savor them?
1: Well, you savor meals, but then you also have meals where, like the meal I'm having right now, that to be honest is a bit sad. It's just it's a salad that's been sitting in...
3: You said it, not me.
1: You're sitting in a bag and next to my desk for probably a few too many days. But that's okay because I'm going to eat it and hopefully I won't get sick. But it's still going to nourish me, right? And it's not that I'm going to look back in years' time and go, that was the best meal I ever had. But it still nourished me. And I think sometimes we can go with this idea of, oh, every time I meet with God or every time I encounter Him, it has to be the most amazing, life-changing thing.
3: Ah, I
1: and
3: see
1: sometimes
3: what you're saying.
1: There are moments like that where it's like life-changing. But we shouldn't discount all the other meals we have where it's like you need to eat.
3: Right.
1: And not every meal needs to be this mind-bogglingly good meal. Sometimes it's just you're eating to nourish yourself.
3: I see that. See, because what I was thinking about is we should savor every meal in the sense that we don't go to God and say, give me this thing, or, okay, what can you do for me? And it's just about going and getting the meal, as it were. But it's actually about, of course, the joy that is found in that. But, yeah, I absolutely agree with what you're saying. I mean, they're both metaphors, right? They're not a perfect example of what we're trying to express, but they help us understand this thing more clearly.
1: I think it's also just if you are somebody who's put pressure on yourself to, like, have to have this amazing walk with God where every day is this big milestone, you actually don't have to do that. You don't have to put that pressure on yourself in the same way you don't cook a banquet every single time you eat. I mean, maybe you do, but that's something that sort of has encouraged me over the years. So go make yourself a salad out of a bag at the bottom of the fridge and, and spend some time with God. And hey, if you do want to find that prayer for yourself, you can find it on the Arvo Bravo Instagram.
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6: Many of the challenges we encounter in our relationships can often find resolution through the simple act of listening. 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I've learned that actively listening and asking thoughtful questions and ensuring the other person feels acknowledged, I found that many relational difficulties can swiftly diminish. You know, prior to formulating a response in your mind, it's crucial to engage in attentive listening and empathetic understanding. This entails that pausing in our own thoughts and taking a breath and earnestly tuning in to the perspectives of those around us. You know, my friend, by embracing this practice, we create a space for genuine connection and foster an environment where issues can be truly addressed with clarity and compassion. 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It's Joshua Singh, and I want to help you grow in your walk with God. 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
2: In this update, National's all for financing a Queenstown gondola network to reduce congestion if it gets back into government. The party says it will support the proposal to link the airport to the town centre by offering public transport funding. Corrections says the armed man shot dead by officers at Auckland Sylvia Park shopping centre had been serving community detention but hadn't breached his curfew. Incumbent Cook Islands Prime Minister Mark Brown's expected to keep his job as election results flow in. Some nurses at Auckland's Waitakere Hospital say they're unable to give patients the care they deserve because of chronic underfunding and understaffing. Reform UK's Nigel Farage says he won't attend the results count at the Clacton by-election against Count Binface. He says Essex police have told him about an organised campaign to degrade the result, and he's refusing to be humiliated. That's news.
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2: In sport, All Blacks coach Dave Rennie is willing to have his mind changed on his first test side.

0: by strong showings in the final warm-up game against the Bulls. Rennie has largely reverted to most of the personnel who got past the Stormers in the opening match for Sunday's tour game in Pretoria. The coach says there are positions up for grabs at Loftus-Versfeld.
1: We've already got a group of guys in mind, but there's a number of spots where performances this weekend could tilt, you know, our thinking, so it's really positive.
0: The lone New Zealander to reach a final on the second day of the Pan Pacific Swimming Championships in California has marginally improved in the decider. Lewis Clairbert's finished sixth in the 400-metre individual medley final after qualifying seventh fastest.
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3: Life FM weather. Checking out the weather forecast for Northland. Rain heavy at times, turning to showers this evening. For Auckland to Taupō and Taumarunui, also Coromandel, mostly cloudy with scattered showers. For the Bay of Plenty, Gisborne, Hawke's Bay and Taihape, periods of rain heavy at times about Gisborne and Hawke's Bay, easing to isolated showers about the Bay of Plenty early tomorrow. For Taranaki to Wellington and Wairarapa, also Marlborough, partly cloudy with showers about Wairarapa, rain developing tomorrow afternoon or evening. For Nelson, Buller Grey and Westland, it is mainly fine, scattered rain developing in Nelson tomorrow afternoon. For Canterbury and Otago, except for Clutha, cloud increasing about the coast today, but mainly fine inland. Rain spreading north tomorrow with snow to about 500 metres. And for Clutha, Southland and Fiordland, partly cloudy today with showers in Fiordland. Early rain tomorrow, followed by showers with snow to 400 metres.
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3: 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We are just around the corner from the... What's the word? It's coming back.
5: Return?
3: The return. I've lost the plot. Look, I can't.
5: Today has been a bit of a weird day. We're not going to lie. We had technical difficulties. We were in very early for Bjorn's final day. We're just a little off, shall we say.
3: I really had full confidence the word was going to come to me, but it did not. The return, that's the word I was looking for, of Bird or Beatty.
5: I have had multiple people tell me, when is Bird or Beatty coming back?
3: Yeah, ask me. I'm a big fan of the segment, and I feel like I do pretty good at it.
5: You are very good at this game. Is it a Bird or is it Beatty? Coming up next, Hard Pivot. Also, a little bit later in the show, we are going to pray. And if you have a request for prayer, you're welcome to get in touch anytime, 8168 with the keyword life.

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1: That sounds crazy, is it bird or is it baby?
2: That bird sounds crazy, is it a bird or is it baby? Simple game. Basically 50-50. Is this me making a bird noise or is it actually a bird?
0: And a reminder that if it is you, you do have the ability to edit things. Mm. So you could change the pitch, you could speed it up, slow it down, you could add some ambiance into the background.
2: Typically, if I'm doing a fake bird, because it's hard to find any solo bird noises without ambient noise. Yeah. It just doesn't happen, right? So I will always add in some background noises. Otherwise,
0: it'll
2: it's
0: be too
2: just
0: obvious.
2: Too easy. Yeah.
0: Okay. Here is the first one. Text through 8168, keyword life. Do you think this is a bird or a baity? This is definitely a baity. That is for sure 100% a baity.
2: Well, that's what you think.
0: There is no way that is a bird.
2: That's what you think.
0: Well, text through 8168, keyword life. We'll play it one more time for you. That is the most obvious one that's been so far. That is you, for sure.
2: Okay.
0: 8168,
2: get in touch. Rach feels very confident.
0: I am very confident.
2: What do you think?
0: That's definitely
2: what
0: you.
2: What do you think? Text on through 8168 with the keyword life, bird or baity.
3: 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Maybe today you're listening and you're not sure where you stand. Maybe you're on the fence, weighing it up. We believe that God is not looking for perfection or a finished product. He's looking for a heart that's open to the possibility of Him. If you're feeling like the door is closed or you need to have it all figured out, here's a simple truth from Romans. If you confess with your mouth that Jesus is Lord and believe in your heart that God raised Him from the dead, you will be saved. If you're ready to step off that fence and see what happens, pray this. Jesus, I don't have all the answers, but I'm reaching out. I believe you are who you say you are. Come into my life, forgive my past, and show me how to follow you. Amen. No matter where you are on that journey, we're glad you're here with us.
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8: GPS has to say recalculating more often than I'd like. A missed turn, a wrong exit, a distracted moment, and suddenly that calm voice announces that I've gone off course. But what I love is this. It never says, "You've blown it, Mickey." It never gives up. It simply reroutes me and offers me a new way forward. That's God's grace. God doesn't abandon us when we take wrong turns. He doesn't scold us into despair or leave us stranded in the middle of nowhere. Instead, He whispers, "Let's try again." His Spirit gently draws us back, redirecting our path again and again. The route might take longer, the detour might be winding, but the destination is still intact. Our mistakes don't erase God's plan. His love is larger than our missteps. So, if you've taken the wrong turn lately, don't panic. You're not beyond reach. God's already recalculating, already guiding you toward where he wants you to be. I'm Mickey from inbetween.org.nz, and I hope this sparks your thinking. Let's see what God does with it.
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0: 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The return of Bird or Beatty.
1: That sounds crazy. Is it a bird or is it Beatty?
2: Okay, once again, can we get the Bird or Beatty in question? You can still text on through 8168 with the key word life. Is this a bird or is it Beatty?
0: Now, I said very confidently that has to be Beatty. That's a Beatty if I ever heard one.
2: You're sticking with that?
0: Yeah.
2: On the text machine, a sea of Beatties. I think one bird came through. Maybe that person thinking, well, if everybody else is incorrect, I'll be right. But I think I'm rusty. Look, it's been a while.
0: Yeah,
2: we haven't done this segment in a long time. You know, you have to get into the studio and make bird noises.
0: I seriously, when I heard that, I could see you doing that. Yeah, I knew exactly what you'd done. Well, let's try the second one.
2: Okay.
0: Because this could bring it, you could redeem yourself here.
2: Let's see. What do you reckon? This is option number two. Is this a bird or is it Beatty?
0: That's a Beatty as well. Yeah, that's my final answer, going with the gut. I think that's Beatty.
2: Okay, what do you reckon?
0: I'll play it one more time for
2: you. Back-to-back Beatties.
0: Yeah, is it a back-to-back Beatty? 8168, keyword life. Yeah, that's a Beatty.
2: Okay, what do you reckon? Do you agree with Rach or not? Text on through 8168 with the keyword life, bird or Beatty.

0: That is John Riddick holding on. Praise God is the name of the track.
1: That sounds crazy. Is it a bird or is it baby?
2: Is it a bird or is it Beatty? That bird sounds crazy, but is it myself, Beatty, or is it an actual bird? We've got number two in question. A lot of people quite rightly figure out number one was a Beatty, but what about this one? What do you reckon?
0: I stand by what I said. That's a Beatty. Okay. If I ever heard one.
2: Okay. Do you want to change your answer?
0: No.
2: Are you sure?
0: Yes.
2: Rachel, you could not go two for two. That is a bird. That is
0: no,
2: the
0: you're
2: great...
0: lying. That's I'm... you.
2: I'm not lying.
0: You've done this before.
2: I am 100% honest. You can Google this bird. I think you'll recognize it as you see it. Not that you'd know its noise. But I swear to you, that is the great Potoo. P-O-T-O-O.
0: I don't recognize it. It looks really creepy.
2: It does.
0: I'll
2: it looks
0: that.
2: A little bit like a dragon, right?
0: It looks
2: right?
0: like a puppet. It looks like a taxidermied bird.
2: It almost doesn't look real.
0: Its eyes are like just black blobs, like obsidian little...
2: Yeah, they don't have any irises and they're so big. But, Rach, I want
0: okay,
2: to, I want
0: I was
2: to promise
0: I was
2: you...
0: very confident there.
2: Well done for number one, but no, number two...
0: It sounded like you.
2: I know, that's why I chose it. I know.
0: You were going
2: I could...
0: through bird sounds and you were like, that sounds like me.
2: Yeah, well, I was like, I could make that noise, but I'm not.
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1: Now, this is not an edition of Studies Show because, honestly, it's too obvious. But this is a real study done by the American Association of Wine and Economics. This is a question. Can people distinguish pate from dog food?
0: I would like to take that if it was a paper at school, wine and economics. What a great paper to
1: take. Amazing, right? This is a real study.
0: I'm majoring in wine and economics.
1: This is a real study that was done. Can people distinguish pate? Very...
0: What even is... I mean, I've seen pate and it looks like dog food. What even is it?
1: As far as I understand, it is a delicacy. It's French and it is...
0: But what's it made
1: of,
0: though?
1: Raw food, I do believe. Meat of some kind. I believe. Don't quote me on that.
0: Okay. Because I do remember going to a fancy dinner with somebody once and they ordered pate and they took a few spoonfuls and then they went, that's pretty yuck.
1: That's not for me.
0: And I won't be eating that. Okay. And it was very expensive.
1: What do you reckon, though, Rach? Were people able to identify...
0: I assume not.
1: Listen to this. So they were given a bunch of different options. Some were pate, others dog food. They also had to rate which one they disliked the most and which one they liked the most. Mm. Almost all, I think it was 90%, rated the dog food the worst. That's good. However, only 3 of the 18 participants correctly guessed that the sample that they disliked the most was dog food. So they thought that dog food was better than pate.
0: But did they know that there was that one of them was going to be dog food? Because technically, it is still a pate. Because when I buy my cat's food, the Fancy Feast, it says on the tin, classic pate. So they are eating a pate. It's just a cat version.
1: Look, if that's the flaw in the study, we should get in touch with the Wine and Economics. The AAWE, apparently.
0: Wine and Economics. Yeah,
1: American Association of Wine and Economics.
0: Why do we need this study? Of what use to us is this information?
1: I'm not here to answer that question.

0: 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If you ever have a prayer request, you can get in touch on the prayer wall, lifefm.co.nz.
1: Also, the reminder is the prayer wall is there all the time, not just when we have the prayer segment. So you can get in touch at the prayer wall anytime, and there is a guarantee that somebody will pray for you, lifefm.co.nz.
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5: Yesterday, we read about doing what God is asking for us to do, even when we can't see how it's going to make a difference. Paul sets a really good example when it comes to this. You can take a look at Acts 27, 9 to 21. The crew on board that ship, on the other hand, show us the importance of considering what God may be saying to us through others. The officer in charge of the ship ignored Paul's warnings because, number one, Paul was a prisoner and seen as an untrustworthy source. And number two, the ship's owner and pilot were experts when it came to sailing. It seems completely logical, when looked at from their perspective, to carry on with the voyage and disregard the non-sailor Paul's warnings. Thank goodness that Paul knew God's voice and continued to trust him in the storm. How many times have we felt inadequate to share our faith because we think the person we're speaking to is more intelligent than us, and or we're afraid that we won't be able to show God to them? It's easier to listen to the voices that say that we can't do or what we're doing is wrong than to listen to our church leaders or Christian friends telling us that we actually can. Waiting on God is more than hearing God speaking directly in our hearts, minds, and ears. It's also trusting that we can hear God when He speaks through others. Let's be more open to that possibility. So what now? Ask one of your Christian friends to pray for you out loud. Listen for what God might be saying to you through their prayer.
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0: It's Tasha Layton, Claire Leslie. That is Whispers on Life FM. But it is time to jump into some prayer on the show.
1: The quick reminder is you can get in touch anytime on the prayer wall, lifefm.co.nz. And hey, somebody did get in touch to say, I'm needing prayer for feeling very burnt out and losing my patience. I'm struggling with my kids and my marriage, and I feel like I'm doing everything I can just to handle it. Lord, we pray for this person. Burnout is a real and awful thing, and we pray against it, Lord. We ask for your peace. We ask for your wisdom. We ask for people to come alongside this person and support them, to give them clarity. We pray for the tools and all things that this person needs to, once again, do life well. Be a great parent, be a great partner, Lord, because, of course, that is what you have called us to. And it is not to say that this person is any less because of this, because we all find ourselves falling into this, and we need help, and we need strategies, and we need you, Lord. So we ask this for this person. Pull them out of burnout. Thank you that they are crying out to you because they know you are the answer. And we pray alongside them, asking, Lord, would you reach into their situation and change it? In your mighty name, we ask for this. Amen.
0: Amen. A prayer came through, prayer request from Zach, kind of similar in nature. He says, prayer for God's peace, protection and rest. So yeah, Lord, I bring Zach before you right now, Father. I pray for rest for him, whatever that looks like, Lord, that you would allow him to have the rest that he needs, Lord Jesus. We thank you that you are pro-rest, Lord, that even
1: Amen.
0: As you are fully God, you also rested, Lord. So we pray for this rest for Zach. We pray for peace, for protection from whatever it may be that he is concerned about, Lord. We pray that you would walk alongside him in this journey. In Jesus' name, amen.

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2: In this update, the Prime Minister says National's backing the South Island as it launches election pledges for the mainland. It includes a promise to finish Christchurch Hospital's Tower C, initially announced by Labour, that Health NZ's already planning to operate in the first part of next year. This comes alongside investment into the Rolleston Freight Hub and transport funding to ease congestion in Queenstown, including a potential gondola. New migration figures show people are coming to New Zealand and staying around. Latest Stats NZ data shows net migration reached 17,600 in the year to June. That's up from 10,300 in the previous year. The Reserve Bank has decided to keep loan-to-value settings unchanged after easing them in December. The settings limit how much low-deposit lending banks can do with both homeowners and investors. Public submissions to the government inquiry into the fatal Tauranga landslides has been extended. People now have until September 4. That's news.
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2: In sport, All Blacks coach Dave Rennie believes they have enough midfield cover after plumping for Richie Mo'unga to replace the injured Billy Proctor in South Africa. Rennie says with Rico Ioane and Imoni Narua both capable of sliding into midfield, they decided Mo'unga was the best available option.
3: He's a player who could is good enough to apply pressure for selection at some stage. So, yeah, the thinking is that it wouldn't be in the first test, but he might get game time against the Lions to start pushing a claim then.
2: The new boss of Netball New Zealand insists she understands how crucial it is that there is certainty as soon as possible over a professional domestic competition for next year. But Jenna Wooten won't confirm whether Netball NZ can deliver that.
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2: Checking out the weather forecast for Northland. Rain heavy at times, turning to showers this evening. For Auckland to Taupō and Taumarunui, also Coromandel, mostly cloudy with scattered showers. For the Bay of Plenty, Gisborne, Hawke's Bay and Taihape, periods of rain heavy at times about Gisborne and Hawke's Bay, easing to isolated showers about the Bay of Plenty early tomorrow. For Taranaki to Wellington and Wairarapa, also Marlborough, partly cloudy with showers about Wairarapa, rain developing tomorrow afternoon or evening. For Nelson, Buller Grey and Westland, it is mainly fine, scattered rain developing in Nelson tomorrow afternoon. For Canterbury and Otago, except for Clutha, cloud increasing about the coast today, but mainly fine inland. Rain spreading north tomorrow with snow to about 500 metres. And for Clutha, Southland and Fiordland, partly cloudy today with showers in Fiordland. Early rain tomorrow, followed by showers with snow to 400 metres.
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2: It is Life FM's Arvo Bravo, and it is a Friday. It's 5 o'clock, which means, of course, Beatty,
4: it's the weekend!
2: We now welcome in the weekend. We won't be able to do this next week.
4: We won't be able to do it for 3 weeks. I'm not going to do this for a long time.
2: How will the weekend begin if we're not there to welcome it?
4: I, Beatty, officially here on the Arvo Bravo, give all my rights to welcome in the weekend over to you, Rachel Reed, for the time that I am not on the Arvo Bravo.
2: Okay. And I give them to Eloise, who will be on the Arvo Bravo for the next 3 weeks.
4: Yeah.
2: Yep.
4: Well, right. Yes, of course, because so while we're off the Arvo Bravo for the next 3 weeks, and then when I'm away for 2 months...
2: She'll have to give it back to me, the rights back to me.
4: We should probably draft up some sort of contract, truth be told.
2: Yeah, well, this is all very serious business, but now it is now the weekend, so...
4: You're welcome.
2: If you're still at work, just go home.
4: Stop it.
2: Just kidding. Please don't. What is your strangest coincidence? That's what we want to ask next.
4: Yeah, get in touch 8168 with the keyword life or call 0508 LifeBFM. Talking about coinkydinks.

0: Wanted, Stars Go Dim, that is Holy on Life FM. Rach and Beatty with you on your Arvo Bravo. Now, it is documented on the show that at times I have thought that things were, what's the word, coincidences? I thought, this is too much. I've seen the same number plate too many times. We've realised there's a word for that, and it's Bader-Meinhofing yourself, where you think...
1: Believing there's a pattern, but yeah, there's not.
0: But you're just looking for one, so you're finding one. But we want to know today on the show, when have you had a strange coincidence that could not be explained, or it was just like you've gone overseas and you saw your neighbour? You're like, what are you doing here? That's wild that that's happened. I put this up on the Facebook page a while ago, a couple people getting in touch. But you can text through as well, 8168 with the keyword life.
1: My sisters, both my sister and sister-in-law, are now both Zoe Beatty.
0: Ah, okay, yeah, because your brother married a Zoe?
1: Yes, and it was very confusing because her last name before she got married to my brother, her maiden name, began with a B.
0: Yeah.
1: Very confusing to tell those two apart which sister you're talking about.
0: Yeah.
1: When we have the group chat, and even when we're in person, you call out Zoe. Zoe B. Zoe Bates, it's just...
0: Yeah, you have to go by the middle name, I guess.
1: We really do. That's exactly what we do,
0: Do they have a middle name that starts with the same letter as well?
1: No, okay. M and K.
0: Well, that's good. I have three Uncle Pauls. Because...
1: What?
0: On one side of the family, every uncle is named Paul.
1: Every uncle.
0: So my dad's older brother is Paul, and then my dad's two younger sisters both married Pauls. So I've got three Uncle Pauls.
1: Was that a requirement? Did
0: I don't know.
1: Your grandparents sit down from really, on high?
0: I just imagine that in the 1970s, babies being born just had a high chance of being called Paul.
1: Here's the thing. Do you want to know this? I have an Uncle Paul.
0: Yeah, everyone has an Uncle Paul. It's just such an uncle name. Like, I think is it a coincidence or is it just statistics?
1: That's probably just stats, yeah.
0: But get in touch. What is your strange coincidence? 8168 keyword life. Or you can message from the app lifefm.co.nz.
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1: Great way for me to start my day. 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

0: 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Rach and Batty with you on your Arvo Bravo. Asking this afternoon, what is your strangest coincidence?
1: Get in touch, 8168 with the keyword life. What about that one that came through from Georgia?
0: Yeah, Georgia got in touch to say that my strange coincidence is that I've been neighbours with the same family on three separate occasions, all different cities, each at least a 40-minute drive from each other, and we've been in the same neighbourhood for 15 years.
1: I hope that Georgia has a good relationship with these people, because otherwise it feels like stalking.
0: Well, I wouldn't be willing to rule that out if I was Georgia. Because that's bizarre.
1: Well, she's been upfront and got in touch about it, so
0: yeah.
1: I mean, she's got some comfortability about it.
0: At what point are you going, this can no longer be a coincidence? Is it after four houses? That's when you start thinking maybe we should call the police.
1: Do they keep popping over? How did you notice as well?
0: Well, you must just see them and think, what are you doing here?
1: I need to know if they had a conversation or not. I really want to know.
0: Get in touch, though, if you have a strange coincidence like that. 8168 keyword life, or you can call 0508 Life FM.

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1: What is your strangest coincidence? Do you have a moment where in life it was just so strangely coincidental that things worked out the way they did? Get in touch. 8168, the keyword life.
0: Sean got in touch, and I've heard variations of a similar story, but I love this. He says, my fun coincidence is that before I met my wife, it turns out we both graduated at the same time from the same university, different degrees. We both went for graduation dinners that evening in the same restaurant. I'm even in some of her family photos from the restaurant at the next table. This would have been 2 months before we first met each other properly.
1: That is crazy. Can you imagine going home, looking at some old photos, and then seeing your now wife in the background before you met her?
0: That's wild. And knowing that, I guess, you cross paths, but you just, if you hadn't met later, that would have been it. That's so crazy.
1: A similar-ish story, because when I met my now wife, we started dating, and she had a friend who came over from Japan because he lives over there. And she said, he's a really good friend. He's originally from New Zealand. I really want you to meet him. And he comes over to my place because she was with me at the time. And she opens the door and greets him. And then he just points at me. And I point at him. And we went to high school together.
0: That meme.
1: Yeah, the Spider-Man meme.
0: Yeah.
1: And we already knew each other. And that has actually happened two other times. I knew very good friends of hers before she ever actually met them. And so she actually asked one of them, hey, what's this guy like? And thankfully, I did get a good review.
0: Yeah, oh, well, that's good then, that he was able to vouch for
1: me.
0: You. Yeah. What a great coincidence. Get in touch. What is a strange coincidence that you have had happen to you? 8168 with the keyword life.
2: 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They take a step, then an unknown sound ruins the moment. 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
1: Or Debatable. Is this a relatable thing, or is it more debatable, meaning it's just a little bit weird? I'll begin today. So, here is my relatable or debatable. Text on through 8168 keyword life. Do you relate, or if not, then you would debate. Okay.
0: I can already tell this is maybe going to be debatable by your reluctance to share it.
1: Sometimes, I don't often remember my dreams. Sometimes, though, you have bad dreams. I haven't really had any in recent memory that are, like, so scary that they've woken me up. You know, those classic nightmares, but they are bad.
0: Because I think
1: dreams.
0: There's a difference between a nightmare and a bad dream.
1: Yeah. Thank you for the clarification. Yeah, absolutely. So I've maybe, over the last couple of months, had a couple of bad dreams. Just where situations haven't gone in the dream really well. In fact, they might be embarrassing.
0: They're not nightmare level.
1: No.
0: Okay.
1: I've woken up and then gone, as I go back to sleep, I'm just going to replay that dream in my mind and correct it. And I have corrective dream experiences. And I just go, well, that wasn't real.
0: But you're
1: real.
0: Not actually dreaming,
1: though.
0: And so
1: I'm in control. Yeah, so I'm kind of in that lucid state between awake and asleep, enough to realize that that was a dream, but to sort of be able to go back. But
0: see,
1: then also
0: I would worry that if I did that as I was falling back asleep, then your dream would go, all right, part two, here we go. And then you've no longer got control of it because you're asleep.
1: I've so far found that I can go back and be like, no, I can literally do anything here because it's a dream and it's probably just my imagination and just completely correct the embarrassing moment where I'm not wearing pants at work or something like that. You know what I mean?
0: Just go back to before you left the house and put pants on.
1: Yeah, just I've always had pants on. I've never not had pants on.
0: Okay.
1: So, I don't know, you know, just something like that. And
0: I feel
1: it's
0: like
1: been quite nice.
0: That is somewhat relatable. I don't do it with dreams, but I do sometimes do it with books or movies. If I don't like
1: really?
0: The ending, I just make up my own ending in my head. That's nicer. If like a dog dies in a movie, I'm like, no, that didn't happen.
1: So
0: in
1: maybe,
0: my version, the dog lived.
1: Maybe then kind of relatable.
0: Kind of relatable, but we'll let listeners decide. Get in touch, 8168 with the keyword live. Is that relatable or is it actually a bit debatable?

0: And it's Halvey, no big deal. That is Rooftop on Life FM. Relatable
1: or debatable? And it seems that I am the latter today. A few texts coming on through to say just one simple word. Debatable.
0: Yeah, so your relatable or debatable, if you've just tuned in, was that when you have a bad dream, you will rewrite the dream in your mind.
1: Yeah, if I can. Mm. If I wake up and I remember the dream and I've, you know, got all those emotions running of, oh, this thing happened and how embarrassing.
0: There was one person that has said relatable, but everybody else, debatable.
1: Okay, so look, I'm not...
0: You're not completely unrelatable.
1: I'm not wholly debatable.
0: Yeah.
1: So it's relatable or debatable. That was mine. I am debatable. But what is yours, relatable or debatable, right?
0: Okay, so mine is something that I do when I'm driving. Which, just hear me out before you
1: judge.
0: Okay,
1: yeah.
0: So when I'm driving, and I don't know why I started doing this, because I don't like maths. I like the idea of being good at maths. And one day I just was thinking, I am sick of not knowing, like not being able to do fast maths in my mind. And so I thought, you know what I'm going to do to help with that is when I'm driving, I am going to look at the car in front of me or beside me and I'm going to see the number plate. I'm just going to, every time I see a number plate, I'm going to add the numbers together as fast as I can. And I would say it's actually been quite helpful, but I would also say that it is not great to do while you're the one driving, because if you're a bit slow at adding numbers up together, you know, it just takes your focus off the road a little bit.
1: Okay.
0: So I would say if you're a passenger,
1: we're
0: this
1: not
0: could
1: recommending
0: be a great game.
1: This is what you're saying.
0: Or if you're just really fast at doing maths, in which case you probably don't need to do this. Because again, it's like, why am I doing homework for myself? I don't know. But
1: well, look, if it's not homework if you're... Well, you're not home, so it's not homework.
0: It's car work.
1: Yeah.
0: It's while I'm
1: and
0: driving.
1: And if you're enjoying it and it's improving...
0: Well, I'm not really enjoying
1: it.
0: That's the thing. I actually actively don't enjoy it. But I think my brain just says you need to do it because you
1: also
0: need to get better at maths.
1: Exactly. We're supposed to do a lot of things that we don't enjoy.
0: Yeah, exactly.
1: Going to the gym, I don't do it because I enjoy it.
0: It's a workout for my mind. Mm. Yeah.
1: I can't say that I do this, though. So in that case,
0: that
1: it is debatable.
0: Do you think you might take it up? Because you know what I mean, right? When you're driving and you see a number plate that's like G4, no, G...
1: Why are we worrying about the letters? You're not adding the letters together.
0: No, you're not,
1: Rachel?
0: But I just thought they start with letters. Anyway, imagine three letters. You know what letters are. And then the number is 477. And so your brain's like, okay, well, add the 7 to the 7,
1: so
0: that's
1: you know.
0: 14.
1: You know what
0: then
1: letters
0: 14
1: are.
0: Plus 5, well, that, my friend, is... Until 19?
1: Yeah,
0: wait.
1: Good God.
0: Yeah, it is 19.
1: Yes, it
0: oh
1: is.
0: Oh, my goodness. Don't act as if you could have done that any faster.
1: I knew that was 19.
0: No, you did not.
1: Yes.
0: Look, it's very different when you're on the radio and you're like, people are going to be listening and judging. That's
1: okay.
0: What I'm saying. I'm
1: yeah,
0: not
1: yeah,
0: good
1: yeah,
0: at fast
1: yeah,
0: math, so
1: yeah,
0: I have
1: yeah,
0: to
1: yeah,
0: actively
1: yeah, yeah.
0: work my brain. Mm. What's 7 plus 4 plus 1?
1: 7 plus 4.
0: No, you took too long. Okay, is it relatable or debatable? Get in touch, 8168 with the keyword life.
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5: Bacon and eggs. 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You know, it's easy to live as a chicken Christian. This includes turning up to church most Sundays, helping with the morning tea, popping some coins in the offering when you've got a bit to spare, and going to a home group. You're genuinely involved in the church and do your bit. However, pig Christianity is a lot harder. It's all of the above, but it's also being firmly invested and committed to the vision God has for you. This includes taking time to genuinely invest in relationships within your community, tithing, even when it's hard, loving the unlovable, and taking large leaps of faith when required. Both chickens and pigs will get to heaven if they've accepted Christ in their lives, but the pigs will live a life that ensures they receive the ultimate accolade. Well done, good and faithful servant. I'm Tom O'Neill, author of The 1% Principle.
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0: That is The After's New Day, New Life on Life FM. It is relatable.
1: Or debatable. Is it relatable or is it debatable? And I was debatable, but it turns out you, Rach, are more relatable than I thought.
0: Well, I said that I add numbers together from number plates when I'm driving. And it turns out this is what a lot of people will do with their kids.
1: Well,
0: in
1: the car. So, yeah, a lot of people. Yes, so some people have got in touch to say this is a game we play with our children purposely to practice quick math in the car. And that's a text that actually came through a couple of times.
0: So I am relatable, but it seems
1: to a child.
0: Children. So I don't know what's worse there. But there you go. You're debatable, and I am very relatable amongst 7-year-olds.

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2: In this update, Queenstown's mayor wants more cars off the road and suggests a gondola could be the way forward. Nationals today promised investment in the South Island on roading, health and infrastructure as an election pledge. A former police investigator says officers are fully justified for shooting dead an armed person, whether it's an imitation weapon or not. A man was killed yesterday after he carried a stolen air rifle into Auckland's Sylvia Park shopping centre. The manager of the country's $94 billion sovereign wealth fund has rewritten its policies. It comes after the High Court found human rights issues weren't being properly addressed. A number of people appear to be dodging their civic duty. The spin-off reports about a third of people summoned for jury service last year didn't respond to their summons or turn up to court. It's the highest rate recorded in the past 5 years. That's news.
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2: In sport, the Black Ferns have posted a big 62-19 win over the Black Ferns 15 in their inter-squad hit out in Upper Hutt. It's still unclear whether Netball New Zealand can deliver a professional domestic competition next year. That's despite an Anna Mowbray, Ali Williams bid for a league next year to bridge the gap to a fully privatised competition in 2028. New Netball NZ boss Jenna Wooten says private equity is definitely on the table and they're working through a number of confidential conversations.
3: Looking at a few options. I can't go into details around what those options are, but it's an absolute priority for us as an organisation to reach a decision as soon as we can.
2: And that's sport.
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5: Checking out the weather forecast for Northland. Rain heavy at times, turning to showers this evening. For Auckland to Taupō and Taumarunui, also Coromandel, mostly cloudy with scattered showers. For the Bay of Plenty, Gisborne, Hawke's Bay and Taihape, periods of rain heavy at times about Gisborne and Hawke's Bay, easing to isolated showers about the Bay of Plenty early tomorrow. For Taranaki to Wellington and Wairarapa, also Marlborough, partly cloudy with showers about Wairarapa, rain developing tomorrow afternoon or evening. For Nelson, Buller Grey and Westland, it is mainly fine, scattered rain developing in Nelson tomorrow afternoon. For Canterbury and Otago, except for Clutha, cloud increasing about the coast today, but mainly fine inland. Rain spreading north tomorrow with snow to about 500 metres. And for Clutha, Southland and Fiordland, partly cloudy today with showers in Fiordland. Early rain tomorrow, followed by showers.

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0: It is Life FM's Arvo Bravo, just past 6 o'clock, which means just around the corner, Beatty, you feel good, Friday fun fact on a Friday.
5: That is right. We've been waiting for this moment, of course. I know you have as well. The Feel Good Friday fun fact. On the day, it actually makes sense. Tabitha will be happy. She was confused when I said, hey, during the morning wake up, it won't be the unbelievable fact. It'll be the Feel Good Friday fun fact. And today, that actually means something because, of course, we want to feel good.
0: Yeah, you need to finish the sentence and then I'm going to tell you what that says about you.
5: You buy things in a store?
0: Oh, no, I knew you were going to say that. Oh, Beatty. This is disappointing.
5: I think whatever I said, I feel like whatever I said, that was going to be the reaction that I got.
0: No, I would have been really happy if you
5: buy things in a shop.
0: Yes, Beatty, well done. No, I'm really disappointed.
5: They're both the same thing.
0: No, they're not. They're really not. I'm going to tell you the difference about them coming up next.
5: Well, maybe I shop at both, a store and a shop.
0: No, but you can't have stores in New Zealand.
5: Wow, really? Can you not?
0: You can, but I'm being dramatic. But I'm passionate
5: no,
0: about this.
5: No, you're not. Are you? Okay, coming up next.
0: Coming up next, your Feel Good Friday fun fact. On a Friday, you buy things in a shop in New Zealand,
5: shop.
0: Not in a store.

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1: Ladies and gentlemen, boys and girls, children of all ages, it is time for your Feel Good Friday fun fact on a Friday.
0: We're talking about shopping versus storing. What is the difference between those two things?
1: That's an obvious difference between those two things.
0: I asked you just before, hey, finish the sentence. You shop in A and you said...
1: No. You said you buy things in A.
0: Oh, sorry, you buy things in A and you
1: store.
0: Said store. Here's a little fun fact for you, which actually I think is really interesting. There's a bit of history in this. The difference between a shop and a store, one is much more British than the other.
1: One's much more American. Shop is the British, store is the American.
0: Yeah, but why? And it's all due to the history. So in British retail, most things were manufactured in the same place that they were sold. So it was a workshop. They were made in a workshop and then they were sold in that same building that they were made in. And that's why often still today you'll hear people in America refer to shops as places that are more like boutique-y or they're not a big chain. However, store...
1: Storehouse?
0: In America, especially in the early days, the majority of goods were imported from other places and or they were manufactured in one place and then moved to another place and they were stored in that place. Well done.
1: Thank you.
0: And so that is why in America it's called a store because they were literally held in storage and then sold at the store.
1: So like the warehouse is more of a store?
0: Well, I guess, yeah. We kind of tend to follow the British way of saying things, but I think we do also have a little sprinkling of Americanisms because, well, I know the warehouse is New Zealand, but if you imagine, like, what American... We don't really have American stores, do we?
1: Well,
0: we have American fast food, but that's a whole other thing.
1: I mean, I guess what? We've recently got IKEA.
0: That's
1: and,
0: not American, is it?
1: No, oh. Duh, it's Swedish. Quite, you know, obviously.
0: Quite obviously not American.
1: No, what's that other one? Costco.
0: Yeah. So that's a store then, I guess. It's very much a store.
1: Surely.
0: But yeah, I just thought that was really interesting. It's one of those things you don't think about, but then you think about it and you go, huh.
1: So not really any place. Like a dairy's not a shop, even though that's more akin to a shop
0: in
1: my mind.
0: From, but no one's out there policing, except for me, obviously. policing what word you use. You can use whichever word you like. I just knew deep down in my heart of hearts, in my soul of souls,
1: that I'd be American.
0: That you would be American, because you tend to be American leaning when we do these
1: what
0: types
1: does that
0: of things.
1: Say about
0: it
1: me?
0: Just means you watch a lot of TV and
1: it
0: YouTube
1: does.
0: And Americans.
1: Indeed, it does. Yeah. That is your Feel Good Friday fun fact on a Friday.
2: 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We believe that no matter how loud the world gets, there's a peace that surpasses all understanding. We believe that you weren't meant to carry the weight of tomorrow on your shoulders today. If you're feeling overwhelmed, or perhaps just a little lost in the noise, take a moment and breathe. We want you to know you're seen, you are known, and you are deeply loved. If your heart is heavy, let's take a moment together and pray. Lord, I give you my worries and my weariness. Replace my anxiety with your peace and my doubt with your strength. Guide my steps today and remind me that I'm never walking alone. Amen. Hang on to that promise as you go about your day.
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6: Today we're starting with a verse from Psalm 143. It's a prayer of David as he seeks God's guidance.
7: Let the morning bring me word of your unfailing love, for I have put my trust in you. Show me the way I should go, for to you I entrust my life.
6: That's Psalm 143, verse 8 from the NIV. David asks God to show him the way he should go. He entrusts his life to the Lord and looks for direction. It's a simple prayer, but a profound one. Jennifer Jukes Lee speaks openly about how difficult decision-making used to be for her. She says she would make enormous pros and cons lists, long enough that each one could have had its own table of contents. And I think many of us can relate to that. I certainly can, and sometimes making decisions feels overwhelming. When Jennifer became a Christian, she wanted to stop agonizing over every choice. She wanted to surrender her decisions to God, but she didn't know how to do that in a practical way. A friend gave her a simple prayer. It was, "Dear Lord, your will, your way. Amen." She began praying that prayer regularly, and over time she discovered something important. God does answer it. He gives direction. But when he does, we need to be ready to obey, even if the path he shows us feels uncomfortable or different from what we expected. We have a God who guides us, a God who leads us, a God who shows us the way we should go. Praying for his will to be done in his way won't always be easy. Sometimes it means stepping into something new. Sometimes it means letting go of something familiar. But there is nothing better than standing in the center of God's will. That's where purpose is found. That's where peace is found. In Psalm 143, David prayed, "Show me the way I should go, for to you I entrust my life." And we can pray the same. If you're seeking guidance right now, if you're facing decisions or struggling with uncertainty, you might want to join me in this simple prayer. Dear Lord, your will, your way. Amen.
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0: Jordan Felice, Armour on Life FM. Coming up to some news you might have missed.
1: Now, just to prove that this is a dynamic, fluid, moving show that is able to duck and dive and bob and weave with what is going on.
0: Like a dab chick, like a New Zealand dab chick.
1: What on earth?
0: It's a type of dabbling diving duck.
1: Is it now?
0: Yeah, very cute and small.
1: That was the image that
0: I got when you said duck and dive and weave.
1: And bob and weave. Look, I had some news you might have missed. Ready in the prep sheet. It's been there actually a couple of days.
0: And now it's old news then, if it's been there a couple of days.
1: Well, it is old news because also I'm going to pivot to something else, I'm pretty sure, because if you haven't heard about this in particular, H, I need to tell you about this.
0: I'm excited to hear what this is.
1: I wouldn't
0: the
1: be
0: news you
1: too
0: were
1: excited,
0: bring...
1: by the way.
0: Oh, okay. Just, so it's bad news. This, bad news you might have missed.
1: It's not... It's kind of sad news.
0: Okay, well, on that
1: still
0: note...
1: Still stick around, though. Just trust me.
0: Let's see what that is after Jordan Armstrong. It's God Loves Us.

0: Jordan Armstrong, God Loves Us on Life FM. It is time for some news you might have missed.
1: Now, Rach, I have some news you might have missed in the prep sheet, but before I go to that news, I might actually last-minute pivot if you haven't heard. Have you heard the news about Julie Andrews?
0: No, but I assume that she's still alive.
1: She is?
0: Because I know that you've said that to trick me into thinking that
1: passed. That is not why I've tried to trick you.
0: Well, it definitely was.
1: No, it's not. No, there is news about Julie Andrews. It's about something that you care about. You've even asked about this thing.
0: Is it Princess Diaries 3?
1: It is.
0: Okay, tell me about Princess Diaries
1: 3. Have you not heard this news?
0: I haven't heard. What, she's going to be in it or she's not?
1: Okay, well, this is the news then that you might have missed. The sad news is she has officially said,
0: no,
1: I am not going to be in Princess Diaries 3. I have retired from acting.
0: I mean, she's 90 years old. So I think as much as I'd love to see her in Princess Diaries 3.
1: Because you were literally asking, you're like, when is it coming out? Because they need to get onto it quick because of Julie. But yeah, the news
0: is... I just want to see it. But yeah, I understand.
1: Yeah.
0: When you're 90, you're like, come on, guys. Please just let me
1: thanks,
0: retire.
1: But maybe she'll cameo in some way.
0: Yeah, she might have a 2-minute part or something. Mm. That would be nice.
1: Yeah, but she's officially said, my acting days are done. I'm retired.
0: I think at 90 you can do that.
1: You know what? We'll allow it. Yeah, you know what? At 90, we'll allow it.
0: That is some news you might have missed.
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0: It's Steph Schlatter on Life FM. Bye Bye is the track. Not yet time to say goodbye, though. It is time for your verse of the day.
1: Of course, brought to us by the Bible Society. We are in Hebrews chapter 12, verse 2.
0: It says, we do this by keeping our eyes on Jesus, the champion who initiates and perfects our faith. Because of the joy awaiting him, he endured the cross, disregarding its shame. Now he is seated in the place of honor beside God's throne.
1: It's a beautiful verse, and within said verse is the reminder that Jesus himself did this thing. We are called to keep our eyes on Jesus, and Jesus himself kept his eyes on his Father. When he went to the cross, when he went through pain and agony, shame and disregard, he kept his eyes beyond that moment on why the plan was happening, what it was all for. If he had just looked at what was in front of him, he may have not gone, but of course he took the cross for us, and how incredible that he did. He kept his eyes fixed on God.
0: I think there's also something really human and, I don't want to say cinematic, but almost cinematic about this, right? Because we often see in dramatized movies and stuff, the moment where a character is about to pass away and they have like a flashback of their loved ones and they're thinking in those last moments of their life about the people who are most important to them. And here we see that literally Jesus was doing the same thing, that as he was living his last moments, dying this horrible, horrible death, he was thinking about us, the joy awaiting him, the fact that we would no longer be separated from him by our sins, but that he was dying to save us. I think that is really beautiful.
1: That is a beautiful reminder indeed, Rach, and that is your Bible Society verse of the day, Hebrews chapter 12, verse 2.
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5: Hi, I'm Amanda Salmon. To some degree, I think that we've been sold a bit of a lie. We are so intent on waiting for the next big thing or breakthrough or success or opportunity that we miss out on what God is doing right now. We miss the joy of today. We miss the sacred and holy moments found in the seemingly mundane tasks that take place day in and day out. Following Jesus is a wonder of discovery, and oftentimes we find treasure in the places we least expect to, in the last places we would choose to go. But it seems to be in these places especially we connect with the heart of God. I would like to encourage you to rethink success. Yes, we are all called to greatness. However, greatness in the kingdom of God looks like servanthood. It looks like sacrifice. It looks like gentleness and kindness and perseverance. It looks like love.
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0: Lily Lynn Scott, you can be happy too on Life FM. It is time to wrap up the show for the last time for a while. This show, at least.
1: Yeah, this is a little bit odd. So this is the final time for a long time, not forever, not forever, that Rach and I will be doing the Arvo Bravo, because the next 3 weeks we'll be doing the Morning Wake Up, and then I go away for 2 months, and then you're away for a little bit, and then we come back together. So things are going to be a little bit of a, they're going to be different.
0: Yeah, you're taking 2 months off. I'm taking a week and a half.
1: And it's that's fair, because that's down to the amount of work we each do, and that's what we've earned, so that's what's happened.
0: No, you've just, I think you worked through Christmas and you've saved up your leave.
1: I've also been here like 10 years.
0: Yeah. Look, I'll try not to think of you in, where are you going, Spain?
1: No.
0: Somewhere warm.
1: Don't think of me in Spain, because I will not be there.
0: Okay. Yeah, in Greece or something.
1: Yes, Greece.
0: Yeah, you are going to Greece. Okay, broad category, no goodbye to you today. If you know somebody named Alan or Alan.
1: Alan with an A or Alan with
0: girl
1: an
0: Alan
1: E.
0: Girl Alan or boy Alan. If you know any Alans, no goodbye to you.
1: Personally? Are we talking like...
0: As in you know them, they would know you. It can't be a famous person. You don't have to be friends, you just have to know them.
1: I don't think I do.
0: Well, you're still in then.
1: That's
0: odd.
1: I think for the most likely, I'm most likely still in. There's like an Alan from high school that maybe would remember me, but I think probably not.
0: Yeah. Well, let's go to the specific category.
1: I just want to make sure that
0: what
1: I follow the
0: Alan from high
1: rules?
0: School is listening right now, and she or he texts through.
1: She texts through.
0: Hey, Beatty, I do remember you. Sorry,
1: I
0: don't
1: think
0: get
1: if
0: a goodbye.
1: She texts through, I should not get a goodbye ever again.
0: Yeah, okay. Alan texts through.
1: Okay, specific category. No goodbye to you if you'll be joining us on the Morning Wake Up from 6 a.m. on Monday.
0: On the dot.
1: That'd be cool. I mean, I don't imagine you will, because if you're up right now...
0: No, I think maybe... What do you mean? It's not even 7 yet.
1: Yeah, but I don't know.
0: People stay awake for longer than 12 hours, baby.
1: Or maybe they also love the Arvo Bravo, so they're going, well, if they're going to be on the Morning Wake Up, I'm going to be on the Morning Wake Up.
0: Okay. Well, look, if you're tuning in, we appreciate it, and we will be on the Morning Wake Up from 6 a.m. come Monday.
1: Very specific category.
0: No goodbye to you today if you've been through a car wash this week.
1: A mechanical one or just any kind?
0: If you've been through one. So I guess if you washed your car yourself, then that's okay.
1: But what if there was like a fundraising event? You know, some church is doing a car wash and you went and you took your car through.
0: That counts.
1: Okay. No goodbye to you then if you've taken your car through a car wash. That is the very specific category. But the ultra specific category is no goodbye to you if you, anyone who doesn't think winter has been cold enough this year.
0: Yeah.
1: What insane person
0: Me,
1: thinks that?
0: It's too warm.
1: Huh?
0: It's way too warm. And I'm actually quite sick of it, if I'm being honest. I put that in there because I just wanted to. No, I'm just, it's
1: too warm. Should we take
0: you
1: it to the doctor?
0: That I,
1: you run
0: seriously,
1: hot.
0: Seriously, I've been wearing t-shirts all winter long and I keep looking at all of my winter clothes that I really like. And I'm like, I can't wear these because it's not cold enough.
1: Right now you're in a t-shirt, I'm in a jumper.
0: And I'm still too hot. I'm overheating as
1: if
0: we
1: you
0: speak.
1: Do say so yourself.
0: Okay, we'll catch us from 6 a.m. on Monday. Eloise will be joining you next week on the Arvo Bravo.

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5: 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Elmo filling in for Eloise again for your Friday night. Good to have you along with us again as we wrap up the week with some awesome music coming your way over the next 20 minutes. Amiga Levine, Kane, Marissa Berkey with a brand new song on the way. And don't forget, in an hour's time, we will be counting down the top 10 songs on the planet as voted by you. It's called the U-Chart, and we can't do it without you. 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Let's get underway for the night show with Bodie. 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

0: That is new music for your Friday night with Marissa Berkey and old news. That's history. It is Life FM with Elmo on the night show, filling in for Eloise. Hey, big day today in the history of Life FM. Bjorn, who has been on the morning wake up for about 14 years, had his last breakfast show today. It's the end of an era as Bjorn moves into to management. He's going to be heading up the Life FM team, which is super exciting. He is such a creative guy, and to have his creative input more broadly right across the whole radio station is going to be a win-win for everyone. That does mean there are some exciting new things coming on the morning wake up, but going to take a little bit of a break for a few weeks. Sella's going to be sleeping in and having a bit of a break for a couple of weeks. We've got a brand new show that is launching on the 7th of September. The New Look Morning Wake Up is coming. In the meantime, Rach and Beatty will be hanging out with you each weekday morning for the next few weeks, keeping the seat warm until the brand new Morning Wake Up launches on September 7. It's going to be big.
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5: I'm Katie Markar, and I love words, especially unusual words. It's probably an occupational hazard for a Bible scholar. In some Bible translations, there are lots of archaic words that we don't use in regular life anymore. For example, John 1:18 says, "No one has ever seen God. The only begotten of God, being in the bosom of the Father, has made him known." What does "only begotten" mean? And when's the last time you heard anyone say bosom? I don't have time to look at everything, but I'd like to focus on the end of the verse that tells us that Jesus has made God known. There's a fantastic word here, but it's in Greek, exegeomai. It means to interpret or explain. It's the same word that we get our exegesis from. Exegesis is interpreting the Bible. Jesus exegetes God to us. God the Father is mysterious and transcendent, but through Jesus we can know God. I'm Katie Markar from the theology program at the University of Otago.
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It's Mongeni and Halfway here on Life FM. It is the night show with Elmo filling in for Eloise, who's off unwell at the moment. Hopefully she's going to be back next week. She's going to be covering for the Arvo Bravo while they're filling in on breakfast while the morning wake up are regrouping and getting ready to relaunch on September 7. Hey, coming up, we're going to have Brooke Fraser, got Pat Barrett on the way, Britt Nicole coming up, and we've got about... oh, let's call it 35 minutes till we're going to close off the voting for the U-Chart. U-Chart gets underway at 8, and I do need a few minutes to do some maths. So, about 5 to 8, we'll be closing the voting on that. So get your votes in for your favourite songs at the moment by going to our website at lifefm.co.nz and voting for the U-Chart. Here's Rui Young.

0: Some classic Brooke Fraser. It's Something in the Water here on Life FM. It is the night show. Elmo filling in for Eloise for your Friday night. Oh, it's good to be Friday. I feel like it's been a really long week this week. Don't know about you, but there's certainly been a lot going on around here. If you're a listener to The Morning Wake Up, you would have heard all the reminiscing this week as we prepared to farewell Bjorn from The Morning Wake Up. Of course, had his last show this morning on The Morning Wake Up. So that was pretty exciting. If you missed that, there's loads of stuff on our socials. Just hit up the Instagram and Facebook pages for Life FM and you'll be able to see some of that. Also the Insta for The Morning Wake Up as well. But yeah, big, big week. I'm certainly ready to go home for a cup of tea and a lie down at the end of the show tonight. Coming up, Pat Barrett right after this at Life.
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0: It's Father KB with Ben Fuller. It is the night show here on Life FM. Elmo filling in for Eloise again tonight. We've got about 20 minutes till we get into the U chart, the top 10 songs on the planet as voted by you. Your vote not only counts for tonight, but it counts for the weekend edition of the U chart. It happens every Saturday afternoon. It's like bigger and expanded. It's the top 20. So there might be songs that are kind of hanging around, not quite making it into the top 10 on the night show that you will get to hear as part of the U chart on the weekend version, because it's twice as long. 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
9: I told my two-year-old daughter the Humpty Dumpty story the other day. I got to the last part that said all the king's horses and all the king's men couldn't put Humpty together again. She turned to me and said, "But Jesus can." I was shocked hearing this statement come out of my two-year-old and was deeply moved in my faith. Imagine if we live with this kind of faith, of when you feel like a relationship is unfixable, a dream is unobtainable, or an obstacle is impenetrable, say, "But Jesus can." When you feel like there's cracks in your life that can't be put together even with the best of human efforts, declare and believe that Jesus can. He can make a way where there seems no way. He's a master of taking the cracks and broken parts of our lives and making us whole again. Why don't you choose today, when you think a situation is impossible, say, "But Jesus can." I'm Ben Cherry, pastor of City Point Church, Auckland.
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It's Ethan Bear with Joel Barnes and Only One That Matters. It's the night show here on Life FM. That song is climbing its way up, not quite in the top 10 for the U chart tonight. Well, at the moment, we haven't quite closed off votes yet. You've got like 3.5 minutes after this next song. I'm going to have to pull the pin and do some maths and figure out what's in our top 10. So this is your last chance to get your vote in for the U chart. Maybe you want to vote for that song from Ethan Bear and Joel Barnes and get it in there. It's going to take a few votes, but maybe you can make it happen. You can vote online at lifefm.co.nz. Just hit the U-Chart link and you can choose as many songs as you would like to vote for from the list there. Tori Kelly and Lecrae take us one step closer to the U-Chart. I'll Find You here on the

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4: 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It is now time to get in to the top 10 songs on the planet as you have voted them. The song's been hanging around for a little while now. 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It's New Day, New Life, here on the Life FM U-Chart.
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1: That was our number 9 song tonight, Seth Schleeder and Bye Bye here on the U Chart. And we did say bye bye to Bjorn on the Morning Wake Up this morning, wrapping up his last day on that show, moving into management to head up the Life FM team. So excited for him and an exciting future ahead with a new edition of the Morning Wake Up being developed right now. Taking a little bit of break and then they'll be launching on September 7. Coming up, we continue with our top 10 songs in the country as you voted them, with a new entry into the top 10, a song that was sitting just outside the top 10 last night. In fact, it was at number 11. Ivy Asher and Free has jumped straight into number 8 and is up next here on the U-Charts.
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9: When my son was about 3, he was wearing a zip-up top and on the back it said, Future Football Legend. One of my friends went up to him and said, Jaden, are you a legend? And my 3-year-old thought about it and he said, Nah, I'm not a legend, I'm a spaceship. And we all laughed. But you know, it got me thinking. Often we allow ourselves to be defined by the clothes that we wear or the words that people speak over us. My son in that moment refused to be defined by the label on his clothing or by what somebody said. And I believe God gives you the ability to throw off every label that people have placed upon you. There once was a man in the Bible called the blind man, but God changed his name. He healed him. No longer was he the blind man, he was just the man. And I believe that in your relationship with God, God can cause you to throw off every label so you can truly be known to be a child of God. My name is Glenn Barrett.
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1: That's number seven on tonight's U Chart, the top 10 songs on the planet as you have voted them. We are messengers halfway home. A new entry into tonight's countdown at number eight, Ivy Asher and Free. We move on to number six, Holvi collab with No Big Deal. 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
0: Number six.

0: That was number five.
1: It is Life FM's U Chart with Madison Watkins. Open the Eyes, Praise You, coming in at number five tonight. Ahead of that, at number six, Holvey and No Big Deal and Rooftop. We are over halfway through the countdown now. We've got four to go. Next, our number four song, Good Weather Forecast, Suffer Well, right after this.
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1: It is our number three song, Jamie McDonald and Won't Let Go. She's had a couple of songs in the top 10 over the last few days, but her other song, the new one, Ain't No Way, just dipped outside the top 10 tonight. So she's back to just having one spot like everyone else. She's not hogging it at all. Good on you, Jamie McDonald. We continue with our top 10 songs on the planet as voted by you. The U chart number two tonight. Grace Vineyard Music with Joshua McGregor and Marley Solar. This is Alive.
0: Number two.

0: That was number two.
1: Our number two song tonight, Grace Vineyard Music, collaborating with Joshua McGregor and Marley Soler, and the song Alive. We're there. We're like within inches of finding out what our number one song is tonight on the U chart. We'll do that next.
2: 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They take a step, then an unknown sound ruins the moment. No kiwi, no picture.
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1: Well, I mean, you know, we don't have to talk about size. They're not the biggest songs. They're all kind of between 2 and 4 minutes generally. Well, as an exception, our number one song tonight is a big song. It's 4 minutes, 13 seconds long. We're going to find out what that is in just a moment, but let's take a quick look through where we have been already on the U chart tonight. At number 10, The Afters, New Day, New Life. Number 9, Seth Schleder and Bye Bye. 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Holby and No Big Deal, Rooftop at 6. In at number 5, Open the Eyes, Praise You from Madison Watkins. Suffer Well by Good Weather Forecast, sitting at number 4. At number 3, the song Won't Let Go, that was the only entry in our top 10 tonight by Jamie McDonald after she's been hogging the limelight a little bit recently. At number 2, Alive, that's a collaboration from Grace Vineyard Music, Joshua McGregor and Marley Soler. And here we go with tonight's number 1 song for the 14th of August. Again, it's Ray and Joy on Life FM.
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0: That was number one.
1: That was our number one song. No change from the last few nights. It's Ray with Emma and Absolutely, and the song Joy, doing so well on the charts at the moment. That is it. The top 10 done for another day. Tomorrow, it's Growing Up becomes a top 20 on Saturday afternoon, so keep your votes coming in. They will influence how that pans out for you as well.
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0: 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It is Life FM. It's the night show with Elmo and Micah Tyler. Perfectly. It's coming up to 9:06. Thank you so much for tuning into Life FM tonight. I know you've got options. I know you could listen to loads of things. And I don't take it for granted that you choose to listen to Life FM. So thank you. Thank you. Thank you. Love to know how you're listening tonight. Are you traditional? 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Absolutely love it. 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Coming up, music from Madeline Ray. We've got Brandon Lake and Jeremy Camp standing by next.
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7: Recently, I went out on a Friday night with a group from our church who give meals to those living on the streets in the Auckland CBD. We walked up and down Queen Street, talking and praying with those who are homeless and offering them some bottled water and a hot meal. It reminded me of Jesus' simple words, "Whatever you did for one of the least of these brothers and sisters of mine, you did for me." But as I thought about those words afterwards, I realised I'd gotten things the wrong way around. I saw myself being Jesus to those people, following his example. But in that verse, Jesus identifies himself with the ones in need, with the least of these. That means when I was serving others, I wasn't being Jesus to them. I was meeting Jesus in them. And that's a paradigm shift. When we move with love towards those who are least and last and lost, we will discover Jesus. And we'll find him to be exactly where he told us he would be, in the faces of the poor, the hurting, the lonely, and the marginalised. I'm Reuben Munn from Shaw Community Church. 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

That one is Brandon Lake teaming up with Nick Jonas and The Author here on Life FM. It's The Night Show with Elmo, 21 past nine. Coming up this week, it is a pretty big week for Shine TV. Starting on Sunday, Shine TV has its big fundraiser. It's called Shine-a-thon. The reason I'm telling you that is that some of your friends are going to be on the telly every night from Sunday this week through until Sunday next week. Bjorn, who finished up on the Morning Wake Up today, now moving straight on to hosting some TV. Bjorn is going to be on the TV every night, and also Sharon is going to be on the TV every night. So I encourage you to find Shine TV. 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I can't remember the channel number if you're on Sky, but it's on there as well. 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So why not give it a look? See the rugged, manly Bjorn and the beautiful Shares doing their thing on TV. It's a Shine-a-thon on Shine TV starting on Sunday. Coming up, Stan Walker. We've got Holvey and Sanctus Real coming up as well. This song just missed out on getting back into the top 10 tonight. Jamie McDonald, her new one, Ain't No Way on Life FM.

0: Tua, Tua.
1: Oh, such a cute finish to that song. It's Tua from Stan Walker. You got Life FM. It's the night show with Elmo filling in for Eloise tonight. We've got Sanctus Real coming your way. Holvey and Forrest Frank doing a little bit of a collab, and also Matthew Parker coming up. Some great music between now and 10 o'clock, so do stay with me. Hey, I want to remind you, if you are someone who enjoys taking photos, that the Rima Media Photo Competition is still on, but not for much longer. I think you've only got about a week now to get your entry in for the photo competition. You could see your photos in the homes of New Zealanders and beyond with the photo competition. Now, it's something different this year. We traditionally just do one calendar. This year, we decided we're going to do two. One that's landscapes and one that's flora and fauna. All New Zealand stuff. It's a very New Zealand-centric calendar. So whatever your subject is of choice in your photography hobby, whether it's landscapes or flora and fauna, then there's a space for you. You can enter at lifefm.co.nz, and an opportunity if you win a $50 prize voucher if you are selected to have your photo in the calendar, and also the kudos of getting your photo on that calendar that gets distributed all around New Zealand, and people order them for their family overseas and stuff as well. All the details are at lifefm.co.nz.
2: 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Maybe today you're listening and you're not sure where you stand. Maybe you're on the fence, weighing it up. We believe that God is not looking for perfection or a finished product. He's looking for a heart that's open to the possibility of Him. If you're feeling like the door is closed or you need to have it all figured out, here's a simple truth from Romans. If you confess with your mouth that Jesus is Lord and believe in your heart that God raised Him from the dead, you will be saved. If you're ready to step off that fence and see what happens, pray this. Jesus, I don't have all the answers, but I'm reaching out. I believe You are who You say You are. Come into my life. Forgive my past. And show me how to follow You. Amen. 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

0: Right across New Zealand, this is Life FM. It's the night show with Elmo, chilling with you on a Friday night. Hope you've had a good week this week. It felt like a long week. I think that's just because it's been one of those weeks that we've been counting down to here at Life FM for a while, knowing that that Bjorn was stepping towards wrapping up his time on the morning wake up, and then this week was the week where it was all announced, and then we've been celebrating the world of Bjorn all week on the morning wake up. So it's been a busy old time around the traps here, but exciting times for the morning wake up. Couple of weeks off. Sella's looking forward to some sleep-ins, and then Sella and Tabs will be back with a new co-host, a new look morning wake up launching September 7th. So make sure you mark that in your diaries and be tuning in for that. In the meantime, keep tuning in every morning. Rach and Beatty from the Arvo Bravo are setting their alarm a little earlier and are going to be getting up and hanging out with you each morning in breakfast here at Life FM for the next few weeks.
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8: Hello, Joy here. A friend of mine once began spiraling downwards after a breakup. I tried to cheer her up, but she didn't seem interested. I pridefully thought, well, if she wants space, she can have it. Meanwhile, she was slipping further and further into self-harm and depression. Mental health is a real issue. As someone who didn't know much about it, I found myself struggling to walk alongside those who suffered with mental health conditions. I was often guilty of thinking that it's just a phase. Thankfully, my friend is okay now. Someone else reached out to her because they saw the signs and symptoms. It was a costly lesson for me. As Christians, we are called to be a light. Sometimes the darkest place can be in the minds of people God brings into our lives. Just because mental health isn't something I personally relate to, I'm not granted permission to be ignorant. Mental health matters. Learn the signs and ways you can help. It might just save a life. This is Joy Rivella.
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It is Life FM with a new song for John Redick, Holding On, Praise God. It's the night show. Elmo filling in for Eloise as we head towards 10 o'clock. Don't forget, after 11 tonight, we're getting into an hour of praise and worship with Te Awa. Great way to wrap up the week, so do stick around for that. This song is such a vibe. It's one of those songs that it really belongs on a summer road trip playlist. In fact, that's kind of what it was written for, but in the middle of winter. But it's one of those songs that, I don't know, maybe it makes it feel like summer at your place tonight just by listening to it. Lapani and the listeners, this is Home on Life FM.

0: remain. It is Tyrion here on Life FM. It's the night show with Elmo in for Eloise. Hey, I want to tell you about some new podcasts that we've released recently through the Rima Media app and wherever you get your podcasts. There is one called A Very Tall Man. It's hosted by a guy named Gary who is like 6'7" or something. So he is a very tall man. And he has some interesting conversations with people about life and faith and just has a particular way. There was a TV series that we've done a few series of on Shine TV under the same name with the same guy. It's now a podcast and he is having loads more conversations. 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It's a couple of ladies from our team who just have a lot of experience when it comes to being in the faith. Alison has been a Christian for like 50 years, and so she's just sharing some of what she's learned along the way and how prayer is a privilege. It shouldn't be a task that we have to kind of just tick off and make sure we're doing that because we're Christians and it's the right thing to do. So whether you are a new person to prayer or you've been praying for years, The Privilege of Prayer is a great podcast for you. That one and A Very Tall Man, both now available in the Rima Media app or wherever you get your podcasts.
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It's coming up to 20 past 10 with Elmo. After 11, we've got an hour of praise and worship coming your way with Tiawa. Before we get there, a classic from Surfaces. We've got some Tasha Layton as well as Josh Wilson for you. Now, this one is brand new. The song is called Power. Love to know what you think. You're on Life FM.

0: It is the Night Show on Life FM, Surfaces and Keep It Gold. Elmo with you for your Friday night. Hope you're having a good time, whatever you're doing tonight, whether you're out socializing tonight, maybe you're running around doing errands. If you're a parent, you know, this time of night, you could be picking up kids from youth or whatever they're up to. Whatever it is you're doing tonight, I'm glad you've chosen to have Life FM along for the journey as well. Hey, for King and Country coming up with an awesome song from them, we've got Dan Bremnes out of Canada. Tasha Layton is on the way straight after this.
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0: For King and Country and Miracle, that is a brand new song from them. It comes off their new album, which is coming out next month. So make sure you keep an eye out for that. We will be no doubt sharing that information with you. I have heard that there is a radio special coming hosted by Joel and Luke from For King and Country, introducing us to every song on the album. That's just a rumour I've heard. So stay tuned. We'll have more details as they come to hand. Coming up next, we're getting into our devotions. The word for you today, Paul and Pauses, part two. We continue where we left off last night in our devotions right after this.
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6: Yesterday, we read about doing what God is asking for us to do, even when we can't see how it's going to make a difference. Paul sets a really good example when it comes to this. You can take a look at Acts 27:9 to 21. The crew on board that ship, on the other hand, show us the importance of considering what God may be saying to us through others. The officer in charge of the ship ignored Paul's warnings because, number one, Paul was a prisoner and seen as an untrustworthy source. And number two, the ship's owner and pilot were experts when it came to sailing. It seems completely logical, when looked at from their perspective, to carry on with the voyage and disregard the non-sailor Paul's warnings. Thank goodness that Paul knew God's voice and continued to trust him in the storm. How many times have we felt inadequate to share our faith because we think the person we're speaking to is more intelligent than us, and or we're afraid that we won't be able to show God to them? It's easier to listen to the voices that say that we can't do or what we're doing is wrong than to listen to our church leaders or Christian friends telling us that we actually can. Waiting on God is more than hearing God speaking directly in our hearts, minds, and ears. It's also trusting that we can hear God when He speaks through others. Let's be more open to that possibility. So what now? Ask one of your Christian friends to pray for you out loud. Listen for what God might be saying to you through their prayer.
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It is Life FM, new music for Marissa Berkey. It is the night show with Elmo as we head towards 11 o'clock. Hey, we're getting into some worship after 11. It's an hour of praise and worship. We call it Te Awa. It's the river. This is a show that's been around for a long time. I remember like 20 years ago when I was working at Life FM, we started this show called The River, and we called it The River because it was sort of about getting saturated in the things of God and getting saturated in worship and just being able to offer that worship to God. And I love that all these years later, it's still around. It still has the same name. It's had a modern twist and got a bit of Tadeo in the mix now, which is awesome as well. But we're going to do that. We're going to get saturated in the things of God with Te Awa, The River, coming up for you in just a few minutes' time. Here's Torrin Wells. This is Making Room here on the Life FM Night Show.

0: From the Word. Romans 3, verse 23 to 24. For everyone has sinned. We all fall short of God's glorious standard. Yet God, in His grace, freely makes us right in His sight. He did this through Christ Jesus when He freed us from the penalty of our sins.
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souvenirs worship no one like our God, Alpha and Omega. This is Te Awa, the river, an hour of praise and worship. So good to have you along for the ride as we worship God together. Here's Charity Gale right now. This is I Speak Jesus on Life FM.

Sea of Victory. What a beautiful name. What a medley that is. Jonathan Traylor and Worship Together here on Life FM. It's Te Awa, the river, an hour of praise and worship. This is Matthew West now, and You Changed My Name, Life.

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Arise, Overcome. It is Life FM with Elmo. It's just coming up to quarter to midnight. About another 15 minutes worth of praise and worship left on Te Awa this evening. Passion with Christian Stanfill right now. This is All About You on Life FM.

Lord, this is the prayer from all of us, all of our hearts to you. All about you, every breath, every step, every moment, every day. We're desperate for it. All about you, Jesus.

Good Grace, it's United here on Life FM. That's about my time done for tonight. It's been great spending the evening with you. Thank you so much for tuning in. We are not done with Te Awa, though. We've still got a couple more songs to play for you to round out our hour of praise and worship. Have a fantastic weekend. Until next time, God bless. Bye for now. I'll leave you with this one from Southwest Songs. It's He Kororia here on

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1: Acts 18 verse 9. One night the Master spoke to Paul in a dream. 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
3: I was on a school camp the first time I was shown that when you flip the silver fern leaf over, the underside catches the light of the moon. Travellers used to lay the fronds along the tracks at night because they'd reflect the moonlight and guide the way. Ordinary leaves by day, luminous by night. That's what following Jesus is like. On my own, I don't shine very much, but when I turn myself towards his light, I reflect something that others can see. It's not about me generating brightness, it's about catching and showing his light. Sometimes I forget that. I think that I have to be impressive or strong or wise on my own. But the fern reminds me that it's about posture. Turning the right side up and suddenly what was ordinary becomes a beacon. Maybe today, instead of trying to shine harder, just turn your underside towards Jesus and reflect his light. It might guide someone else in the dark. I'm Mickey from inbetween.org.nz. I hope this sparks your thinking. Let's see what God does with it.
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4: Kia ora tātou. Welcome to A Minute in History with The Hope Project. In our nation today, we believe in the equality of the genders when most cultures in history have not. Why? In Galatians 3:28, the Apostle Paul wrote, "There is neither Jew nor Gentile, slave nor free, male nor female, for you are all one in Christ Jesus." In this one statement, he undermined the idea of discrimination on the basis of race, social status, and the basis of gender, just as Jesus had done before him, and all in contrast to the accepted viewpoints of the time. Oxford apologist Joe Vitale said this, "The more you study the culture of the time, the more astonishing you realize Jesus' treatment of women is. I mean, he grew up at a time when Jewish men would regularly pray, 'Thank you, God, that I'm not a Gentile, a slave, or a woman.' Our way of thinking as a culture really has come from the teachings of Christ more than we know." See hopeproject.co.nz for more.
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1: 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Instead of worrying, pray. 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

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We're a Christian radio station. We believe that no matter how loud the world gets, there's a peace that surpasses all understanding. We believe that you weren't meant to carry the weight of tomorrow on your shoulders today. If you're feeling overwhelmed, or perhaps just a little lost in the noise, take a moment and breathe. We want you to know you're seen, you are known, and you are deeply loved. If your heart is heavy, let's take a moment together and pray. Lord, I give you my worries and my weariness. 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Guide my steps today and remind me that I'm never walking alone. Amen. Hang on to that promise as you go about your day.

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0: 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They take a step, then an unknown sound ruins the moment. No kiwi, no picture.
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4: 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It deepens our faith. James 5 verse 16 says, "The prayer of a righteous person is powerful and effective." 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So let's connect at joshuasingh.com.
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11: Hi, I'm Amanda Salmon. Jesus says, enter through the narrow gate, for wide is the gate and broad is the road that leads to destruction, and many enter through it. But small is the gate and narrow the road that leads to life, and only a few find it. His words indicate the kind of life we live when we choose to follow him. In the midst of a society and culture which applauds the seen and the big and the unglamorous, we are the ones who choose to do the humble work, the unseen, the unglamorous. In the face of hate and brutality and injustice, we are the ones who love and forgive and extend mercy and grace when everything within us wants to retaliate and get revenge and hold on to offense. We are the ones who choose integrity over opportunity. If we have to sacrifice love to get what we want or to succeed in life, then we're going against the way of the kingdom. And essentially, we miss out on the abundant life he has for us.
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3: I love that old quote, the future you see is the future you get. What are you seeing in your future? Sadness and misery, or joy and abundant life? Many Christians I know love God with all their heart, but for some reason they have a limited or even warped vision of the future God has for them. They held back from God's best because they focus on their previous failures, disappointments and mistakes, rather than the awesome promises he has for all of us in the Bible. God wants us to be winners in this game called life, breaking through those walls that have held us back time and again. Remember, God wants you to get your hopes up, and he has great things in store for you. So stop focusing on your weaknesses, quit limiting God, and start lifting your head towards the sun. I'm Tom O'Neill, author of The 1% Principle.
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5: Yesterday, we learned that God speaks to us through others. When we feel that our conscience is moved or that the Bible verse is stuck in our head, our heart is racing, or we feel a clear sense of direction, what comes next? Well, first, doing what God wants doesn't always have to be tough. It can be as simple as doing exactly what He's asking us to do. But what about when it isn't straightforward? What about when trusting God is the polar opposite of what seems the logical way to go? The times when trusting in God's voice takes some real guts. When the ship's officer chose not to consider what God said through Paul, all seemed fine. At first, the direction they chose met them with a gentle south wind. The hurricane wasn't in plain sight. The lesson here is, God's way doesn't always seem like the natural first choice. But we read in Acts chapter 27, verse 20, that the crew had lost all hope of being saved. That's not good. Praying when hope is lost, speaking to that person for the millionth time about coming to church, not going to that university, doing the opposite of what others expect from us. When God asks us to go against the expected, it is always worth the risk. So what now? How do you know if you should take a risk? If you're at a pause in your journey, do these checks. Search your Bible for instances that speak about your situation, speak to an older, wiser Christian, and pray and listen.
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3: Have you ever thought of sharing your faith with someone and kind of chickened out or wondered if you really had something worthwhile to offer? Whenever I feel a little unsure, I think of Romans 14:17, which says, "For the kingdom of God is not a matter of eating and drinking, but of righteousness, peace, and joy in the Holy Spirit." Now, I don't know about you, but more than ever before, I'm seeing anxiety rates rise through the roof. What we need is peace and the peace of God that sustains. I don't know about you, but I'm seeing discouragement and hopelessness at an all-time high. I think what we need is joy, and not just a momentary high, but genuine joy from above. And I don't know about you, but more than ever before, I'm seeing the wrong thing being called right and the right thing being called wrong. We need righteousness. So before you start to discount if the hope you carry is worth sharing, just remember that the kingdom of God is righteousness, peace, and joy in the Holy Spirit. God, fill us up with more of you.
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3: I once made a promise to my children that I was unable to keep because of some of the circumstances that were beyond my control. Towards the end of the day, I said, "Children, I'm really sorry. I'm not going to be able to do what I said I was going to do." And they came out with a classic line, "But Daddy, you promise." The kids helped to find a way whereby together we could fulfill the promise. In 2 Corinthians chapter 1, it says, no matter how many promises God has made, they are yes in Christ. It says, no matter how many promises. I believe that on a planet of 6.7 billion people, there are trillions and trillions of promises out there. But for God, problems don't hinder promises. And today, don't look at the obstacles. Don't look at the problems in fulfilling the promise. Go back. Remember, if God has said yes, He means yes. My name is Glenn Barrett.
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1: Matthew 11, verse 28. 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

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We're a Christian radio station. Maybe today you're listening and you're not sure where you stand. Maybe you're on the fence, weighing it up. We believe that God is not looking for perfection or a finished product. He's looking for a heart that's open to the possibility of Him. If you're feeling like the door is closed or you need to have it all figured out, here's a simple truth from Romans. If you confess with your mouth that Jesus is Lord and believe in your heart that God raised Him from the dead, you will be saved. If you're ready to step off that fence and see what happens, pray this. Jesus, I don't have all the answers, but I'm reaching out. I believe You are who You say You are. Come into my life. Forgive my past. And show me how to follow You. Amen. No matter where you are on that journey,

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1: 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They take a step, then an unknown sound ruins the moment. 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
9: My wife and I holidayed in Queenstown, and one day we decided to go gold panning. I tried all the techniques known to man as I walked up and down the river. I guessed, I prayed, but at the end of a winter's day, hands freezing and teeth shivering, I found a lot of dirt, but no gold. I've found in life it's far easier to find the dirt in people's lives and situations than it is the gold. We're masters at finding problems and seeing the issues. I'm so thankful that God looks at us and sees the gold. I'm not saying he doesn't know about the dirt, but he chooses to believe in us despite our failures and shortcomings. Most of us are regularly reminded about our dirt, but what we have forgotten is that there is gold in us waiting to come out. Today, would you remember that there is gold in you, and let's be a people that find the gold and believe the best in others. I'm Ben Cherry, pastor of City Point Church, Auckland.
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5: Hey, Joy here. I have always struggled with saying no. Even as a child, I would put my hand up to do any job for the teacher because I just couldn't handle the awkward silence when no one else offered. I grew to be that person who was always available to help. On the flip side, I was that person who'd cancel on other appointments last minute or forget something because I had too much going on. I would also be the girl who would break down crying because she just couldn't do it all. You see, I believed the lie that I could always make time somehow. You can't make time. Every time you say yes to something, it means saying no to something else. Whether it's saying no to necessary sleep, saying no to being more patient with your kids, or being mentally available with your spouse. The Bible wisely says, let your yes be yes and your no be no. It doesn't say, let your yes be, I'll try and I'll make it work. Take a moment to pause and consider what you'll say no to the next time you say yes. This is Joy Ravella.
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4: I'm Katie Markar. I teach Biblical Greek at the University of Otago. I love studying the Bible in its original language. Our English translations of the Bible are great, but there's no substitute for reading it in the original. For example, John 1:14 says, "And the Word became flesh and dwelt among us, and we beheld his glory." The word for dwelled in Greek is skenao. It means to live in a tent. The Greek word sounds a lot like the Hebrew word for living in a tent. After the Exodus, God's glory dwelled with Moses and the people of Israel in the tabernacle. In some way, this foreshadows Jesus, who is likewise dwelling among his people and revealing God's glory to them. Just as Moses led the people to the promised land, so did Jesus come to declare the kingdom of God on earth and fulfill the long-awaited promises God made to his people, promises we can still trust in today. I'm Katie Markar from the theology program at the University of Otago.
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2: In this update, Christchurch police are investigating a dog attack which has left a young child dead in Aranui. Emergency services were called to a home on Basingstoke Street yesterday afternoon following a report a child sustained serious dog bite injuries. They arrived on the scene to find a young child in a critical condition, and despite the immediate efforts of first responders and a member of the household, the child died from the injuries. Police say the dog involved is known to the occupants and lived at the property. Inquiries are ongoing. Don't forget the regions. That's the message from Ashburton's mayor after Nationals' election promise to the South Island. The party's policy focuses on major projects in Christchurch and Queenstown, alongside wider investment in roads and infrastructure. Ashburton Mayor Liz McMillan went along to the Business Canterbury election meeting and says the bigger centres were mentioned quite a lot, but smaller rural communities shouldn't be overlooked. That's news.
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2: Turning to sports, and Northland have made a resounding statement with a 42-0 NPC thumping of Taranaki and Whangarei. The Taniwha ran in six tries, with flanker Lachlan Hooper nabbing a first-half hat-trick. The win is Northland's second of the season, while the Bulls have now lost two straight. Queensland will have a new State of Origin coach in 2027. Billy Slater has stepped down after 5 years in the role, where he led them to three series wins. In the NRL, the Rabbitohs have out-muscled the Bulldogs 22-6 in Sydney, while the Dolphins have picked up a 22-0 victory away to the Sea Eagles. New Zealand tennis player Lulu Sun has announced she's taking a break from professional tennis. In an Instagram post, the 2024 Wimbledon quarterfinalist says the decision will allow her to focus on her well-being and enjoy life beyond the tennis court. That's sport. I'm Kalia Strong.
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0: It is Holby and no big deal. It is Rooftop. You are with Holly. It is your Saturday morning. Welcome along to your weekend, friend. You've done it. It is the end of another week. Well, not quite yet. You've got to enjoy the weekend part of it, right? Do let me know what you're up to today. I'd love to hear from you. 8168. Start your message with the word life and lots of goodness on the way for you. We're going to find out something we can celebrate today. I've got new tunes for you. We've got lots to catch up on. It's Life FM.
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6: Have you ever tried to chat to someone who is clearly not listening? Their eyes wander, they keep checking the door or glancing at their watch or their phone, and you're left talking to yourself with a body standing in front of you.

0: It's awkward and uncomfortable and honestly, a bit discouraging. Some people think that prayer is like that. Talking into thin air, hoping that their words bounce around and somehow reach God, but unsure if he's really paying attention. It feels like they're having a one-sided conversation with no one on the other end. But Scripture tells us a very different story. When we cry out to God, he hears. Think about that for a moment. The creator of the universe, the one who holds galaxies together, stops to listen when you speak. He isn't distracted or waiting for you to hurry up. He isn't listening with one ear while keeping an eye on someone else. He leans in. He pays attention. And the best part? He invites you to keep talking. There's no limit, no time slot. Just you and him in conversation. I'm Mickey from inbetween.org.nz. I hope this sparks your thinking. Let's see what God does with it.
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around. We're gonna shine like the city lights. We're gonna shine like the city lights. Cause we're riding on a beautiful symphony. Such a pretty thing. I wish the world would see.

Music from Rui Young. That one is okay on Life FM. And hey, I hope you are feeling okay today to make your weekend that much better. I would like you to officially know that today is Relaxation Day. Is that not the perfect celebration for a Saturday, unless you've got like early morning Saturday sports and some of those things? But I do hope that somewhere in your Saturday you can build a little bit of R&R in there. I am definitely looking forward to doing that. My husband has been overseas all of this week. I have been juggling all the things, four kids, all the activities, and now he's on duty and I'm clocking in with some relaxation. Here's Charlotte Adele. This is Count It All. It's Life FM.

0: It is the lovely Lily Lynn Scott. That one is You Can Be Happy Too. Putting it out there right from the get-go that, hey, just because it's the weekend doesn't mean we're not praying, right? And if you have got a prayer need at the moment, we would love to be praying for you. It can be something that is happening in your world. Maybe it's a friend or a family member that you'd like prayer for. Head on over to our website. You'll find the prayer wall there. Or take a moment, start your Saturday off right. Grab your cup of coffee. Take a couple of minutes to pray for those prayer requests. That would be amazing. LifeFM.co.nz.
1: 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We believe that no matter how loud the world gets, there's a peace that surpasses all understanding. We believe that you weren't meant to carry the weight of tomorrow on your shoulders today. If you're feeling overwhelmed, or perhaps just a little lost in the noise, take a moment and breathe. We want you to know you're seen, you are known, and you are deeply loved. If your heart is heavy, let's take a moment together and pray. Lord, I give you my worries and my weariness. Replace my anxiety with your peace and my doubt with your strength. Guide my steps today and remind me that I'm never walking alone. Amen. Hang on to that promise as you go about your day.
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0: We the Kingdom and Crowder. That one is Glory Glory on Life. Hey, coming up after the break, we are going to get into today's word for you today. Now, we've been in a little series called Paul and Pauses. Part three of that one is coming up. But hey, if you enjoyed the word for you today, there are some different ways that you can connect with it. I would say the best way that you can do that is to make sure that you've got the Word for You Today app. It is free to download. It means that you can listen to it again. It means that if it's really good, you can share it with a friend. It means you can do the soul food readings around it. It's really amazing. So do make sure that you have that. And hey, you will hear today's after the break.
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8: Yesterday, we learned that God speaks to us through others. When we feel that our conscience is moved or that the Bible verse is stuck in our head, our heart is racing, or we feel a clear sense of direction, what comes next? Well, first, doing what God wants doesn't always have to be tough. It can be as simple as doing exactly what He's asking us to do. But what about when it isn't straightforward? What about when trusting God is the polar opposite of what seems the logical way to go? The times when trusting in God's voice takes some real guts. When the ship's officer chose not to consider what God said through Paul, all seemed fine. At first, the direction they chose met them with a gentle south wind. The hurricane wasn't in plain sight. The lesson here is, God's way doesn't always seem like the natural first choice. But we read in Acts chapter 27, verse 20, that the crew had lost all hope of being saved. That's not good. Praying when hope is lost, speaking to that person for the millionth time about coming to church, not going to that university, doing the opposite of what others expect from us. When God asks us to go against the expected, it is always worth the risk. So what now? How do you know if you should take a risk? If you're at a pause in your journey, do these checks. Search your Bible for instances that speak about your situation, speak to an older, wiser Christian, and pray and listen.
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1: 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It's just amazing. And I would hate to see this disappear. 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So I'm really blessed.
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That one is halfway. It is Life FM. Quickly moving towards 7 o'clock. About 3 songs before we get there, which I think is pretty good because they are amazing artists. Kobe James on the way, Anike Lecrae and Mike Todd, who team up together with Blessed Up. And here is Albert Street. This one's Front Porch. It's Life.

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2: In this update, Christchurch police are investigating a dog attack which has left a young child dead in Aranui. Emergency services were called to a home on Basingstoke Street yesterday afternoon following a report of a child sustaining serious dog bite injuries. Joey Dwyer reports.
3: Emergency teams arrived on the scene to find a young child in a critical condition, and despite the immediate efforts of first responders and a member of the household, the child died from their injuries. Police say the dog involved is known to the occupants and lived at the property. Inquiries are ongoing, and the occupants of the house are assisting police.
2: Police are monitoring a large South Auckland bike ride planned for this weekend. Officers will be out in force across the city to crack down on any antisocial road activity. Inspector Min Ho Lee says similar events in the past have led to enforcement action. Lee says any behaviour like blocking roads, intimidating motorists, performing dangerous manoeuvres and swarming vehicles will not be tolerated. That's news.
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2: Two sports and a big blow for the All Blacks on their tour of South Africa. Rugby editor Elliot Smith reports.
4: Wing Caleb Clark has been ruled out of the rest of the Greatest Rivalry Tour after scans confirmed he ruptured a tendon in his shoulder in the win over the Sharks in Durban. It means he's out of the rest of the tour. The All Blacks will not call in a replacement player. Comfortable with the stocks of outside backs they have at their disposal at the moment, although Will Jordan is still currently injured. But the All Blacks now dealing with their second major injury blow of the tour, a second player going home. In Johannesburg with the All Blacks, Elliot Smith.
2: The Rabbitohs have put a dent in the Bulldogs' top eight hopes while strengthening their own with a 22-6 NRL win in Sydney. That's sport. I'm Carly Estrong.
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0: Life FM. That is Seb Schlitter. It is bye-bye. And good morning to you, friend. Hey, welcome along Saturday morning here on Life FM. And it is great to have you here. I hope that your week has been going well. Let me know maybe what you've been up to. 8168 with the keyword life. Of course, it has been a huge week here on Life FM. We said goodbye to Bjorn on the morning wake up. I tell you what, I so enjoyed all the special guests and hearing all the stories and memories. I guess I've been around for as long as Bjorn has been around on Life FM. So it was definitely a trip down memory lane for me. But yeah, what a special week. And if you do want to play catch up, all the highlights are on our website, lifefm.co.nz. Coming up, new music from Ethan Beer and Joe L. Barnes. And I thought we could take a look and see what's been happening in the socials with some of our friends that we play here on Life FM.
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10: I was 6 the first time I prayed for something impossible. I asked God for a puppy. 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A dwarf, lop-eared bunny named Flopsy. 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

0: Flopsy was basically a four-legged velociraptor disguised as a marshmallow. And she was judgy. I remember one winter evening standing in the rain with a wad of hay, trying to change her bedding while she sat in the doorway of her hatch, staring at me like royalty waiting for room service. I was soaked, freezing, thinking, a dog would never do this to me. And yet, Flopsy taught me things. Patience, resilience, how to hold a carrot like a peace offering, and that sometimes God doesn't give us what we want, but he always gives us what we need to grow. So if you're waiting for a miracle, maybe look for the lessons in the unexpected, because growth often comes wrapped in the wildest packages. 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

New music to life. It is Ethan Beer and Joelle Barnes. That is Only When That Matters. That one is all about overcoming the fear of man. And hey, if you like it, why don't you show it some love on the U Chat? 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That'll be back again on Monday on the night show from 8 o'clock. On the way for you, Lapani and the listeners. And here is Madeline Ray. It's No One Hour on Life.

0: It really does feel like such a summer anthem. That is Lapani and the listeners. It is home. Bring on summer, I say. There is so many winter bugs and cold temperatures. Winter's like doing its last hurrah, isn't it? But let's bring on spring and some warmer weather. If you want to get yourself kitted out for any season, though, check out our merch store because we've released brand new designs. I'm pretty sure this was only like last week. There are hoodies, there are crews, there are t-shirts. Get yourself sorted for any season. 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

0: Jordan Armstrong, God loves us. It is Life FM. All right, let's head on over to the socials and see what's been going on. Hillsong Worship says, take a moment to remember who God is today. In light of whatever you are facing, He is worthy. Great reminder. Switchfoot says, what is Wake Up Mr. Crow really about? The story behind the song is out now on our YouTube on the link in our bio. So there you go. If you've ever been fascinated about that, go and check out their socials. Then Kirk Franklin has got a quote from God's word. Don't pursue me because you want me to love you. Pursue me because you're grateful that I already do. So it's his quote, God's word, don't pursue me because you want me to love you. Pursue me because you're grateful that I already do. There you go. That's what's been happening in the socials. And hey, I tell you what, so much has been happening on Life FM socials this week. If you want to find us, the links you need are on our website. 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

Brandon Lake and Nick Jonas. That one is The Author on Life FM. Before we get to 8 o'clock, well, I have got some dough with So Good. And how about we hit go on this one? This is the band Jaren. It stands strong. It's life.

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2: In this update, inquiries are ongoing after a dog attack has left a young child dead in Aranui. Emergency services were called to a home on Basingstoke Street yesterday afternoon following a report a child sustained serious dog bite injuries. Christchurch police say the dog involved is known to the occupants and lived at the property. A home was burned to the ground in South Otago's Clinton overnight. Fire and emergency received a call about the blaze at 1 a.m. with two crews dispatched. The fire is being treated as suspicious. Good roading links are being highlighted as crucial to the South Island's economic growth. National South Island election policy puts a focus on transport infrastructure and improving connections between communities. Ashburton Mayor Liz McMillan says keeping the roads reliable is particularly important for the region's freight and agricultural industries.
3: Yeah, looking after our state highways, but also ensuring that each council gets a good amount of funding from NZTA to do all the projects that we've been wanting to do.
2: That's news.
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2: Turning to sports, and the All Blacks will be without one of their strike weapons for the remainder of their tour of South Africa. Wing Caleb Clark is returning home after rupturing a tendon in his shoulder during the win over the Sharks. Clark will undergo surgery, with the All Blacks deciding not to call in a replacement at this stage. New Zealand face the Bulls tomorrow morning in Pretoria. Teenage British rider Finlay Tarling has died following a serious incident on stage 8 of the Welter, a Portugal cycling race. Local media reports Tarling collided with a car during the stage. And the Dolphins are into the NRL's top four after a 22-0 win over the Sea Eagles in Manly. The Rabbitohs have further cemented themselves inside the top eight with a 22-6 triumph over the Bulldogs. That's sport. I'm Carly Strong.
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0: Acts 1 verse 8. What you'll get is the Holy Spirit. And when the Holy Spirit comes on you, you will be able to be my witnesses in Jerusalem, all over Judea and Samaria, even to the ends of the world.
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0: because I did another tea shop a few days ago. Down the road from my place is actually the Harney and Sons like distributor. So they have like an outlet shop and it is amazing. The only disappointing thing about this is I grabbed a tea and I thought that it was a black tea because my thing is flavoured black teas. And it was like this peppermint, chamomile. It said New York blend, and usually when they do like a blend, it's usually like a black tea blend. I should have looked more closely. I know, but anyway, that's a little bit disappointing. But the rest of the teas, yeah, they are going to be amazing. So my morning is already starting right. Coming up, the new one from Jamie McDonald. And I want to tell you about something super cool that a local company is doing in our community.
1: 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Maybe today you're listening and you're not sure where you stand. Maybe you're on the fence, weighing it up. We believe that God is not looking for perfection or a finished product. He's looking for a heart that's open to the possibility of Him. If you're feeling like the door is closed or you need to have it all figured out, here's a simple truth from Romans. If you confess with your mouth that Jesus is Lord and believe in your heart that God raised Him from the dead, you will be saved. If you're ready to step off that fence and see what happens, pray this. Jesus, I don't have all the answers, but I'm reaching out. I believe you are who you say you are. Come into my life, forgive my past, and show me how to follow you. Amen. No matter where you are on that journey, we're glad you're here with us.
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2: 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And the evidence goes further. Genetics also show a sudden dramatic population crash from which humanity emerged through one male and three female lineages. That astonishing pattern mirrors the biblical account of Noah's family repopulating the earth after the flood. Explore how science actually supports scripture. 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
3: The process of God adding and removing people from our lives serves a greater purpose aligned with his plan for our growth and well-being. Ecclesiastes chapter 3 verse 1 reminds us that there is a time for everything and a season for every activity under the heavens. This includes seasons where individuals can enter to bless our lives, teach us and encourage us, and seasons where others may actually depart to allow for personal growth and redirection, or potentially even protection from harm. You know, my friend, God's wisdom surpasses our understanding, and his decisions regarding relationships are guided by his love and foresight. My friend, Romans 8 verse 28 says that we know that all things works for the good of those who love him and who have been called according to his purpose. So, my friend, I want you to know this. Therefore, when someone enters or exits your lives, you need to trust that it ultimately serves a greater good that Allah.

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Jamie McDonald, new music. It is Ain't No Way. I tell you what, my computer does not want to cooperate today. Maybe it's a Saturday morning thing. My computer wants to relax, just like we all want to relax, but it's actually not allowed to. Do you know that there's no such thing, though? You know how you used to have a blue screen of death? It's not a blue screen of death anymore. It comes up with this other error. And then I Googled it and it was like, well, that's what used to be called the blue screen of death. But it's not that anymore. But it basically means the same thing. I just wish the blue screen would come up because at least I know what that means. You can tell I am so not a tech person at all. But hey, we're chatting. We're good. The computer is working for now. Here is Sansone. Wave goodbye. It's like...

0: Corey Asbury, out sing the angels. It is Life FM. Hey, our photo comp is still happening. So if you feel like snapping some pics this weekend, please do. The categories are New Zealand landscapes and New Zealand flora and fauna. See what you can capture. You can load those up on our website and you could be winning some very cool prizes for doing that. So yeah, take a little look. See a little weekend challenge for you. 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

0: Madison Watkins, open the eyes on Life FM. I was reading a story about a Calgary hospital. So Calgary is in Canada, and some people that were dropping off flowers and leaving them on windscreens. And I was like, hang on, this is happening right here in New Zealand, because I remember there is a local business that is down the road from me, which is called the Franklin Farm, and they grow sunflowers. And every summer they open up the sunflower fields so you can have photos. But they also do very, very good things in the community, including leaving bunches of flowers on windscreens in hospital car parks, knowing that people are going through some really hard things. They leave a note and a bunch of flowers so they come out and there's a little something to brighten their day. Isn't that the sweetest? And it did like challenge me as well. Like, we could all do something. Imagine if we got out there and just left beautiful acts of kindness on people's windscreens in places where you probably know that there's some hard stuff going on. Maybe a nice little reminder that we can all do a little something, a little random act of kindness, maybe over the weekend or in the next couple of weeks. Have a little think and see what you could do.
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7: Hi, I'm Amanda Salmon. 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And it is as we grow up in Christ like this that we become our authentic self. We become who God intended us to be. And as God is shaping us, the kinks of this harsh life are being ironed out, not to create perfection, but to create someone who is authentic and vulnerable and real, our best life. Is found in Christ.
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Couple of more songs before we get to 10 o'clock. Unspoken is on the way. And here's Edgar Sandoval Jr. It's Hallelujah.

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2: In this update, one person's died after a single vehicle crash in Geraldine last night. Police say it happened on Orari Station Road in Canterbury around 8:15pm, with the sole occupant found dead at the scene. A fire investigator is heading to Gloria Vale Christian Community today after a large blaze at a waste oil plant last night. The fire on the South Island's remote west coast was reported at an empty building shortly before 9pm. The fire is not being treated as suspicious. Australians are helping prop up New Zealand's tourism recovery. Visitor numbers are back at 95% of pre-pandemic levels, and Australian arrivals are up 14% year on year. Infometrics principal economist Nick Brunsdon says their economy is in a better position so they can afford to come here, and it's only a few hours away.
3: I've also got a pretty weak dollar at the moment, and so that also means that for an Australian visitor, they can come here and the dollar that they bring is going to go further than it would have a year ago.
2: And that's news.
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2: Turning to sports, and the stocks of several All Blacks outside backs have risen on the back of Caleb Clark's tour being cut short with a shoulder tendon rupture. Rugby editor Elliot Smith reports.
4: With no replacement called in by Dave Rennie, Fihi Finneyanganofo shapes as the ideal power winger replacement for Clark, especially if the All Blacks were planning to deploy him in the final 30 minutes off the bench in the tests. All eyes will be on how two players playing against the Bulls tomorrow morning in Pretoria go as well. Imoni Nadewa and Rico Ioane are both contenders as well. A lot also dependent on Will Jordan being cleared from a pesky back injury. In some ways, it's a surprise that Rennie's chosen not to add a new face, but with three tour games down as of tomorrow, the need for a full 44-man squad is quickly fading. In Johannesburg, with the All Blacks, Elliot Smith.
2: Kiwi swimmer Erica Fairweather is through to the final of the women's 400-metre freestyle at the Pan Pacific Championships in California. That's sport. I'm Kalia Strong.
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0: Grace Vineyard Music, Joshua McGregor and Marley Soler. That one is Alive. Ain't it good to be alive, especially on a Saturday morning when you know it's the weekend. Just like one of the best feelings ever. Coming up for you, the new one from John Redick. It's called Holding On, and talking about navigating in a place where you probably should know your way around and you don't, and how stressful that becomes. Yeah, you can tell this is actually a story about me getting lost. But anyway, we'll get into that soon. It's Life FM.
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6: Kia ora tātou. Welcome to A Minute in History with The Hope Project. In our nation today, we believe in the equality of the genders, while most cultures through history have not. And while it might surprise some, this is because of our Christian past. In a male-dominated society, Jesus made a habit of standing up for women. For example, back then, a Jewish man could divorce his wife by simply handing her a certificate of divorce. In a moment, she'd be thrown into poverty, without home, assets, children, income, or protection. So we don't miss the point, women never divorced men. Men had the power. In response, Jesus said something radical. He said, if a woman was divorced by her husband for any reason other than adultery, when he remarried, he'd become guilty of adultery. It's hard for us to comprehend today how significant a protection this was for women in a society where men had all the power. Let's not be unaware, because the world wasn't always like we enjoy it today, and this didn't happen by mistake. 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

New music, it is John Redick. That one is Holding On. So many great new songs on Life FM at the moment. Hey, reminder, if you do like any of those new songs, you can go and vote for them on the YouChart. That's what it's all about. The songs are voted by you. So go and tell us who your favourites are. It might be the one that I just played from John Redick. Might be another artist here on Life FM. But yeah, go and vote for them. You can vote once a day for as many songs as you like over at lifefm.co.nz. Here's Rui Young. This is Runnin'. It's Life FM.

0: Lost and Found, that is One Direction on Life FM. It has been a huge week on air. We have said goodbye to Bjorn on the morning wake up after, what was it, like 13 years. Incredible. He has been with Life FM such a long time, one of the OGs, which is very special. But hey, lots of memories behind those years as well. There's been a whole YouTube video on our channel that's been made up of Bjorn's memories with video, photo evidence. So you'll want to check that one out. But also make sure you keep an eye on our socials, because all the fun and games that have happened on air, all the stories, all the special guests that have come in, you'll find those on our socials. So yeah, take a trip down memory lane with us in honoring Bjorn, because yeah, what a cool week, what a great guy. And of course, he's not leaving Life FM. He's become the content director for Life FM. So I said to him, you know, like, being on air or hearing a radio show is the outward product, but there is so much that goes on behind the scenes of Life FM, and maybe those people don't get the recognition every day, but he's going to do an incredible job of that. So keep cheering him on behind the scenes.
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0: Ben, it is You Remain on Life FM. Talking about navigating places when you can't find your way around your own city. I always give my parents a bit of stick because my mum will never drive in Auckland where I live. And I'm like, well, just give it a go. It's not that bad. Find the way to my house. And once you've done it a few times, you'll be okay. But then I had to navigate somewhere in my city that I hadn't been before. I had to drop my mother-in-law to a bus. It was at one of those like park and ride stations. And it was one of those situations where if you got in the wrong lane, it got you in the complete wrong place where you didn't need to be. And there were a few wrong turns along the way. Thankfully, I had allowed a lot of extra time. So we were all good. But at the same time, I was like, come on, this is my city. I should know that I can just follow the GPS and I can get there. But most of the time, it's knowing the specific lane that you have to be in. And it feels like so out of control when you can't find your way around. But anyway, it all ended okay. Phew for that. But I've now got an understanding of people that maybe don't want to drive in Auckland so much.
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6: The Bible famously says, "We know that in all things, God works for the good of those who love him." It says there, all things. I believe that sometimes when we read the Bible, we can insert mental footnotes. We can read all things, but actually think that it means something. We can read all things and sometimes think that there are terms and conditions attached. We can read all things and think all things apart from monetary issues. We can read all things and say all things for other people, but some things for me. But I want to tell you right now that all things in the Greek mean all things. That God can work through every circumstance. And so maybe right now you're walking through a difficult time. I want to encourage you, God can work good in all things. Be confident in that. My name is Glenn Barron.
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It's the Avters, new day, new life. It is Life FM. That is it from me today. Thank you for joining me on your Saturday morning. It's been lovely. So lovely that we're going to do it again tomorrow from 10 o'clock. I will catch you then. Have some fun in the meantime. And here is Blanca. When I found you, it's Life FM.

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2: In this update, Tokoroa teacher Lois Dia's murderer has been denied parole. In 2006, Whetū Tihiko suffocated the 66-year-old with a sweatshirt and left her dead in her Tokoroa classroom. Lachlan Rennie has more.
3: The Rotorua Daily Post reports Tihiko told the parole board he can now forgive himself for what he did. But Dia's son, Kevin McNeil, says he will never forgive him and he hopes he stays in prison forever. The board has ruled it cannot yet be sure Tihiko wouldn't pose a risk to the community, despite some progress linked to Rongoā Māori traditional healing methods. He is due before the board again mid-next year.
2: Don't forget the regions. That's the message from Ashburton's mayor after National's election promise to the South Island. The party's policy focuses on major projects in Christchurch and Queenstown, alongside wider investment in roads and infrastructure. Ashburton Mayor Liz McMillan says smaller communities shouldn't be overlooked. That's news.
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2: To sports, and the New Zealand Netball Players Association has slammed Netball New Zealand for refusing to rule out an amateur domestic competition next year when a professional option is available. Auckland FC investors Anna Mowbray and Ali Williams have adjusted their proposal to privatise the ANZ Premiership in 2028 to include a professional 2027 competition. Pippa Moore says if a decision isn't made immediately, that would drive young girls to other sports.
4: The fact that the amateur league has not been ruled out is quite interesting and extraordinary. An amateur league is not the answer for netball in this country. It would prevent a pathway for players.
2: It's sport. I'm Kalia Strong.
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Good morning, everyone. Morena. Tabby here with you till 3 o'clock this afternoon. Thanks for joining me on the show today. This time last week, I was telling you all about how there's this giant secret and everything on Life FM is about to change. And now the cat's finally out of the bag. Now you know Bjorn Brickell is leaving the morning wake up, which is a massive deal. He's been probably on the morning show for about 13 years and I think working at Life FM for 15. So he's like a part of the furniture here. But he's not going that far. He's actually just becoming the boss. So he's going from my colleague to my boss. Actually, he has been for a while, but I've had to keep that secret. So lots of change happening at Life FM, and the afternoon show is going to be taking over the breakfast show from Monday next week, which will be fun. And then there'll be a brand new morning wake up in 3 weeks. I know the new person, but you don't know the new person yet. You'll have to wait to find out. I might give you a little bit of a teaser over the next few hours about what's coming up on Life FM, but either way, thank you so much for joining me this Saturday. And of course, if you want to send a message to Bjorn, you can text in 8168 with the keyword life. Evie McKinney is coming up.

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8: I must admit, I'm a person who gets easily distracted. Sometimes after a good start working towards some goal I've set myself, I lose focus and drift off, or suddenly find myself chasing after some bright and shiny thing that's recently come into view. The phone ringing, the washing in the dryer, or the email that's just come in all seem to scream at us, demanding our attention now. However, allowing yourself the time to focus on an issue or project brings all your resources, including intellectual, physical, and spiritual, to bear on finding a solution. The Apostle Paul writes, "I press on toward the goal for the prize of the upward call of God in Christ Jesus." Like Paul, it's important for us to press on and focus on the prize God has for us. When we take the time to focus and not get distracted, it's easier to achieve our goals, as we know ultimately the time and effort will be worth it. I'm Tom O'Neill, author of The 1% Principle.
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Josh Wilson. That song is called Power, and it is new to the playlist. You can vote for it on the U chart at the moment. lifefm.co.nz/U chart. If you're wondering what it's about, it's quite a raw song about his journey facing addiction, mental health struggles, anxiety, and his crying out for divine intervention. If you want to hear a little bit more about his testimony, you can find it on YouTube, but I'm sure we'll try and book him in for a chat on the show as well. Next up, we have Bodhi. This one is called Obsessed. 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

0: Torrin Wells and Pastor Mike Jr. That song is called Sunday Morning, but it is Saturday morning at the moment. You are hanging out with Tavi. Morena. I was, I don't know, I had some pretty sad news this week. I actually found out about the sad news when I was on the morning wake up with Sella and Bjorn, and one of the bogglers was about Bergen bread. And I thought, that's interesting. Why is it about Bergen bread? I found out this week that Bergen bread is exiting the New Zealand market, and soon we won't even be able to buy it at the supermarket. The reason why this is important is I think it's probably my favourite kind of bread. So I'd like to hear from you. What should I buy instead? If you are a fan of Bergen bread, what are you planning to do? Have you stocked up? Have you purchased lots? Do you have like a second favourite that you're going to buy instead? Let me know your thoughts on Bergen bread. 8168 with the keyword life is how you can text the studio. That is 8168 with the keyword life.
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1: 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Ever hung out with the scientists? 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Why is science important for faith? And why is faith important for science? 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

Control. Tori Kelly, that is her song Control from her new album God Must Really Love Me. A lot of people love Tori Kelly. She's got a stunning, beautiful voice and she's been pretty successful in her music career so far. She actually auditioned for The American Idol when she was 16 years old. Here's a little snippet of her audition. 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
1: Tori. 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
0: 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I thought your voice was almost annoying.
1: Oh, really?
2: So that's what happened to Tori. You can hear how stunning she sounded, how beautiful her voice is, even at the age of 16. And Simon Cowell still said no. 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Use that as encouragement for whatever you're going through in life. 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
10: Yesterday, we learned that God speaks to us through others. When we feel that our conscience is moved or that the Bible verse is stuck in our head, our heart is racing, or we feel a clear sense of direction, what comes next? Well, first, doing what God wants doesn't always have to be tough. It can be as simple as doing exactly what He's asking us to do. But what about when it isn't straightforward? What about when trusting God is the polar opposite of what seems the logical way to go? The times when trusting in God's voice takes some real guts. When the ship's officer chose not to consider what God said through Paul, all seemed fine. At first, the direction they chose met them with a gentle south wind. The hurricane wasn't in plain sight. The lesson here is, God's way doesn't always seem like the natural first choice. But we read in Acts chapter 27, verse 20, that the crew had lost all hope of being saved. That's not good. Praying when hope is lost, speaking to that person for the millionth time about coming to church, not going to that university, doing the opposite of what others expect from us. When God asks us to go against the expected, it is always worth the risk. So what now? How do you know if you should take a risk? If you're at a pause in your journey, do these checks. Search your Bible for instances that speak about your situation, speak to an older, wiser Christian, and pray and listen.
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1: So I just love how it's just so good. The music's always different. 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It's just awesome.
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Joshua McGregor. That is his song, Everything. We are getting close to 11 o'clock, but before we get there, we have music from Need to Breathe. I wanna remember. And we also have Hannah Kerr coming up. Ask me why I'm smiling, ask me why I'm free, ask me why there's joy. That is her song, Jesus Is Why, coming up shortly. Not before this one, though. This is Rend Collective. It's called Do It All Alone. You are listening to Life FM. Good morning.

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2: In this update, St John is bracing for another spike in 111 calls this weekend as illness sweeps the nation. Lachlan Rennie has more.
3: Citing extreme pressure from seasonal illness, St John declared a major incident response last Sunday and activated its Emergency Operations Centre for the first time since COVID-19 emerged. It says the declaration will remain in place as pressure remains high, with Thursday's volume of calls one of the five highest on record.
2: Meanwhile, Tauranga's Te Puke Primary School reported more than 20% of its pupils were absent this week, mostly due to illness. A new corporate poll puts the National Party in a position where it may need to reconsider working with the Opportunity Party. The Talbot Mills poll, conducted in the first 11 days of this month, puts National on 29% and Labour ahead on 34%. New Zealand First was up 1 point to 13%, Greens on 8%, and ACT and Opportunity steady on 7 and 5% respectively. That's news.
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2: In sports, and the New Zealand Netball Players Association has slammed Netball New Zealand for how slow the process has been over the future of a domestic competition. NZNPA General Manager Pippa Moore says players are anxious and concerned with how long the process has been taken to finalise a new competition. With the window opening for new players to sign contracts in Australia from next week, Moore expects more players to head offshore.
4: It's very frustrating that we don't have any viable, appropriate options on the table that we can show the players to help them with the decision that they are having to make to go overseas, to give them an alternative option.
2: World number one Scotty Scheffler's made a ferocious move at the latest PGA Tour event in Memphis, the first of the FedEx Cup playoffs. Scheffler's carded a course record equaling 9-under par, second round 61, to surge to a three-shot lead. That's sport. I'm Kalia Strong.
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0: Morena, that was Holvi and No Big Deal with Rooftop playing on Life FM. Holvi is, of course, headlining Festival 1 2027. You should grab your tickets if you haven't already, because the earlier you purchase them, the cheaper they are. Head to festival.one for all of the details. I wonder who else is going to be in the lineup. Who do you want in the lineup? Flick a text in to the studio 8168 with the keyword life. Who would be your dream lineup for Festival 1 2027? We'll, of course, keep you updated as we find out. But Holvi is headlining, which is pretty exciting. We've got music from We Are The Good coming up next after the break. It is life.
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2: Have you ever felt just a little bit overwhelmed by a situation? I've been there. I remember ministering once in a red light district and just saying, God, how could you let all this happen? I don't see how what I'm doing even makes a difference, and I feel overwhelmed and honestly a little bit hopeless. In that moment, he dropped a verse in my spirit that shifted everything. Christ in me, the hope of glory. At first, I didn't really understand, but then he began to speak. He reminded me that if Christ in us is really the hope of glory, that means wherever we walk, Christ walks too. And that is the hope we carry. Because of his very nature in us, even when we don't have hope or faith for the situation in front of us, we have him. And as Romans 5:5 says, his hope does not disappoint. So the next time you feel a little bit overwhelmed, remember, it's not you in Christ, but Christ in you, the hope of glory. For more, check out Bex, Words of Life on the gram.
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Marissa Berkey, that is a new song as well. Old news, that's history. And that song is just a feel-good anthem, all about letting go of your past mistakes. It's based on the Bible verse 2 Corinthians chapter 5, verse 17. Therefore, if anyone is in Christ, the new creation has come. The old has gone. The new is here. If you like that song, go vote for it on the U-Chart at lifefm.co.nz/U-Chart. And speaking of new music, this one isn't quite as new, but we have been told by Omega Levine that he does plan to release some new music soon. So as we wait, enjoy this one from Omega Levine. It's All Things New on Life.

0: Ivy Asher, that is the song Free playing on Life FM. It's 1 minute and 48 seconds. Might be the shortest song we have on the playlist. Don't fact check me though. But I would love to hear from you. Do you have a favourite really short song? A song that you wish was longer, like those annoying songs that are only 2 minutes? Flick me a text. What is your favourite really short song? Maybe I'll try and play it in the next few hours. 8168 with the keyword life is how you can text the studio. That is 8168 with the keyword life.
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10: Hello, Joy here. Not long ago, I made a decision to start eating healthy. But if there wasn't anything healthy in the pantry, I'd fall back to my old ways and reach for that cookie. I'd always regret it afterwards. But the truth was, I failed to plan, and so I plan to fail. What decisions have you made? To save more money? To spend more time with the family? To read your Bible? It's awesome to have good intentions. But intentions alone don't get results. You'll need to stock your mental pantry with reasons to persist. That way you won't munch on your excuses. Perhaps you've made a decision to not give in to a sinful temptation. It says in Psalms, "I have hidden your word in my heart that I might not sin against you." When I read that verse, I see foresight, I see proactivity, and I see planning for success. What do you want to accomplish? Perhaps today is the day to stock your mental pantry. Plan to succeed. This is Joy Rivella.
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Claire Leslie, Tasha Layton, that is Whispers playing on Life FM. We're almost at midday. Before we get there, we get to hear a little bit of Kane and Forrest Frank.

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2: In this update, the family of a child who died in Christchurch from dog bite injuries yesterday are asking for privacy. A police cordon is in place across the driveway at the Basingstoke Street address where a child sustained dog bite injuries and died at the scene. Police say the dog involved was known to the household occupants and lived at the Aranui property. St John is bracing for another spike in 111 calls this weekend as illness sweeps the nation. Lachlan Rennie has more.
3: Citing extreme pressure from seasonal illness, St John declared a major incident response last Sunday and activated its emergency operations centre for the first time since COVID-19 emerged. It says the declaration will remain in place as pressure remains high, with Thursday's volume of calls one of the five highest on record.
2: Meanwhile, schools are reporting a surge in absences with six students. Tauranga's Te Puke Primary School reported more than 20% of its pupils were absent this week, mostly